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Big shout out to Warren. 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
0: 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We gonna play with you this time, though. And Angie Starr will be your host.
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2: 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Here we are decades later. 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

0: 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It sounds like my life right now. Just one big mess.
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0: 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I can pay some of it, but I can't pay it all at once.
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2: 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Did you see the challenge? 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Make the call. 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
14: What I tell you about that dog? What I tell you about that dog? I told you the dog was hungry. I told you the dog was hungry. Told you the dog would bite. What I tell you, the dog would bite. I told you the dog would taste you. I told you the dog would taste you. Top Dog Law. You see what the dog doing? Do you understand how he moving? Do you see the marketing that the dog is doing? Do you see him on TV? Did you hear him on the radio? Did you see the challenge? That dog is hungry. Do you know the extent that he's willing to go to the let y'all know? If you get into an accident, that you know exactly who to call. If you ever get hurt and it wasn't your fault, you know.
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17: 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If you ever get hurt and it wasn't your fault, you know what to do. Make the call. Call the dog. Top Dog Law.
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0: Detroit's classic R&B, 105.9 KISS FM invites you to celebrate the newest addition to Greenville Village, the Jackson Home. The Henry Ford's first home acquisition in more than 40 years is opening to the public on June 12th. The Jackson Home is where one of the most momentous campaigns in U.S. history was born. The Selma to Montgomery marches of 1965. Dr. Martin Luther King Jr. and other notable civil rights figures started a movement that would change the country in the Jackson Home. And now you can experience the history firsthand. The Jackson Home has been relocated from Selma, Alabama, and restored to its appearance in 1965. We're celebrating the home's grand opening with a block party weekend, June 12th through 14th in Greenfield Village. See the history, hear the stories, and see firsthand what it took to change the course of American history. Reservations to visit are required. Learn more at thf.org/Jackson Home and KISS FM Detroit.
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11: What I tell you about that dog? 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Told you the dog would bite. What I tell you, the dog would bite. I told you the dog would chase you. 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Top dog law. 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Make the call. 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Top Dog Law.
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all your charge counts. Yeah. I stuck you up every piece of jewelry I ever bought you. Yeah, that's right, everything. Everything. Get fly with me. No, don't go looking in that closet. Cause you ain't got nothing in it. Everything you came here with is packed up and waiting for you in the guest room. That's right. What was you thinking about? Huh? What are you trying to prove? Huh? Who's with the juice? You know, I gave you silk suits, Gucci handbags, blue diamonds. I gave you things you couldn't even pronounce. 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Cause you still young.

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Just like me, baby. 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
1: 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Unexpected sound. 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

0: Detroit's classic R&B, 105.9 KISS FM, invites you to celebrate the newest addition to Greenville Village, the Jackson Home. The Henry Ford's first home acquisition in more than 40 years is opening to the public on June 12th. The Jackson Home is where one of the most momentous campaigns in U.S. history was born. The Selma to Montgomery marches of 1965. Dr. Martin Luther King Jr. and other notable civil rights figures started a movement that would change the country in the Jackson Home. And now you can experience the history firsthand. The Jackson Home has been relocated from Selma, Alabama, and restored to its appearance in 1965. We're celebrating the home's grand opening with a block party weekend, June 12th through 14th in Greenfield Village. See the history, hear the stories, and see firsthand what it took to change the course of American history. Reservations to visit are required. 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
1: This is a love that withstands time, space, and matter forever. 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

Hey, this is DJ Jules from the West Side, and just like 105.9 KISS FM, I'm made in Detroit. It's been a long time. We shouldn't have left you without a dope beat.

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1: Enjoy the weekend. Get out and have some fun. Then Monday morning, we're going to get you back on your work run.
2: Say that. 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We're going to hook you up when you check in to win. We got movie passes to the Bel Air Movie Theater. I'm talking about Disclosure, the new movie by Steven Spielberg, all about UFOs. And y'all know how I feel about UFOs.
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6: 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Are you weaker today than you were, say, 20 years ago? Well, listen, if you answered yes to any of these questions, then stay tuned. 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
7: Oh, it's great to be here with you today. And we have a very exciting topic to cover today. Today, we're talking about strength and power and how to get it back, even if you're in your 50s, 60s, 70s, 80s. So if you want to feel better, if you want to feel stronger, this is some very important information we're going to cover today.
6: Yeah, this is an exciting topic. Talk to me about this important message today. What molecule are we talking about and how it's impacting the lives of people who follow the science?
7: Right. Well, we're talking about a new supplement. It's called Everstrong, and it features an exciting molecule called creatine. Now, a lot of our listeners may have heard of creatine. I know you've used creatine.
6: Right.
7: But for those that don't know about creatine, it's mainly used in the Olympic circles, professional athletes, bodybuilders, college, high school athletes, because it does something extraordinary. And what I'm about to tell you is proven by hundreds and hundreds of human studies. So here's what creatine does for us. It helps us to get stronger, more powerful. It helps put muscle mass on the body, and it helps protect us from losing muscle tissue as we get older. We know that's a big part of aging. Not only that, great for the brain, great for memory, and it helps promote bone strength as well. So an amazing molecule that everybody needs to know about.
6: It's an amazing story. Can you share some of the science and tell us why you're calling creatine one of the best kept secrets to healthy aging?
7: Sure. What we need to understand with creatine is that it's a

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1: If it was coming out of our ears, we had lots of creatine. Our bodies made a lot of it. But as we get older, like everything else, we don't do that as well. So we have less creatine in our muscles. Now, the good news is that hundreds and hundreds of human studies show that when you supplement with creatine, it goes to work, it goes straight to your muscles, it's absorbed easily, it pumps up the creatine in your muscle tissue, and you get stronger, you get more powerful. Not only that, it helps support memory and brain health, and it helps support the strength of your bones.
2: You know, we were talking before the show, and you were talking about how Olympic athletes have been using creatine for years to enhance their strength and performance. Tell me more.
1: Well, this creatine is the premier sports nutrition supplement. There's no question about that. You've used it. Bodybuilders know about it. Athletes know about it. Creatine is the premier sports nutrient. So you know, back 20, 25 years ago, the Olympic athletes and their coaches, of course, they knew about it. They knew it made you bigger and stronger and faster. They knew it was natural to the body. It was supposed to be there. But they were a little bit afraid to supplement with it because they were afraid it might be considered cheating, that it might be considered too much of an edge. But back in 1998, the International Olympic Committee, they came out, they officially confirmed that, I'm quoting here, creatine can be used by athletes to enhance their performance. And now it's not just for athletes anymore,
2: right?
1: Because the studies are plainly showing that for adults, for people in their 50s, 60s, 70s, this stuff is amazing. And Purity has this incredible new formulation. We call it EverStrong because that's exactly what it does. It helps you get stronger and stay stronger with hundreds of human studies to help you. And it's the purest form of creatine money can buy. The stuff from Europe, this stuff is fantastic.
2: And we should point out that it's naturally occurring in red meat. But the problem is, in order to get the amounts that are going to benefit you, you'd have to eat large amounts of red meat.
1: You'd have to eat like 4 pounds of red meat a day.
2: Most people aren't going to do that.
1: Right, so what about vegetarians?
2: They can be creatine deficient.
1: Exactly. When I have a vegetarian that comes in here and they're energy deficient, they don't feel the way they want to feel, and I put them on EverStrong, they notice the benefits almost right away because they've been so low on it.
2: Yep.
1: So if you're a person out there that's staying away from red meat, if you're staying away from meat in general, and you have more of a vegan-style diet, this is for you. You definitely want to add that EverStrong.
2: All right, so obviously this works with athletes, but you say creatine is going mainstream. There's a lot of studies are showing that folks in their 50s, 60s, 70s, and beyond, that creatine can be a cornerstone compound to help people stay strong, stay healthy, stay sharp, stay vital, right?
1: Oh, exactly. I mean, this is the ideal muscle-enhancing, strengthening, muscle-protecting nutrient for folks as we get older, 50-plusers like you and me. But let's go to a couple of studies on seniors just to show this. We'll do one on the guys and one on the gals, okay?
2: Right.
1: First on the guys, love the title of this one. Creatine supplementation improves muscular performance in older men. Study done at several American universities. A group of men, get this, age 59 to 72. Hey, you know, we know that's not when people are known for getting stronger, right?
2: Right.
1: So this was just a one-week study. People need to understand that. That's how effective and rapidly this stuff works. It's just a one-week study. Get this. The guys are on creatine. They put on 4 pounds of lean mass. That's muscle tissue for those that don't know that. It shows they built the muscles and they hydrated the muscles nicely. They increased the strength of their bench press. That's a chest press for people that don't know, by 7%. They increased the strength of the leg exercises they were doing by 15%. They could get in and out of a chair more times faster without using their arms. On top of that, they could generate more power on a stationary bike. This happened in 1 week. When I think about that, yeah, it's really quite incredible.
2: All right, but what about the women out there? Did they get those kind of benefits too as well? Will it actually help women in their 50s, 60s, and 70s get stronger too?
1: Absolutely. Let's go straight to another study. Love the title on this one as well. Creatine supplementation improves muscular performance in older women, published in the European Journal of Applied Physiology. 30 women aged 58 to 71. Of course, they got either creatine or placebo. That's the way they do these things. Again, a one-week study. The women on creatine increased their bench press by almost 4 pounds. They increased their leg press by over 11 pounds, and they had better balance and agility. So 58 to 71 year old women, not only getting stronger, not only getting more powerful, getting faster with improved balance. Study after study shows that older folks that use creatine get amazing

0: amazing results. They get great results if they exercise. They get great results even if they don't exercise. They can lift more weight. They get faster. They get stronger. They get more powerful. Their muscles don't fatigue as fast. And get this. This is very important, especially for the ladies. You know that when women do resistance training, their bones get stronger as well, right?
1: Yeah.
0: You know, now, get this. When you resistance train with creatine, your bones tend to get stronger even faster. So an all-around win-win. EverStrong is going to help the seniors to feel better, feel stronger, more energized, more powerful, faster, and it helps protect your bones.
2: Talk more about how unique this exclusive EverStrong formula is from Purity Products. It even has a finished product clinically studied, which showed an increase in upper body strength and power. But tell me what's in it and why you like it so much. I mean, this is more than just creatine, right?
0: Oh, absolutely. I mean, EverStrong, this is a very comprehensive formula. I didn't want people to just feel stronger when they use creatine. You know, we're dealing with people in their 50s, 60s, 70s. I wanted people to feel more comfortable as well. So not only did I use the finest creatine money can buy, the stuff from Europe, the Pure creatine, I also added something called coffee berry extract. And coffee berry extract, a powerful antioxidant, stronger than blueberries and strawberries, helping to protect the muscles, helping to protect the brain, because we know our antioxidant systems aren't as strong as they used to be in our 20s and 30s. But I also added some vitamin D, because vitamin D, incredibly good for the muscles, as well as the immune system and the bones. So this is an all-around win-win. You got your vitamin D, you got your fruit XB for your joints, you got your coffee berry extract for the antioxidant protection, and of course the finest creatine money can buy. Best of all, today it's free. Purity knows you're going to see these benefits. Hey, we're talking about strength. We're talking about power. We're talking about energy. We're talking about supporting thinking, bone health. This is a wonderful product. When you try it, you're going to love it. You're going to feel the difference, and it's fast. A week or two, you're going to feel more powerful. Purity wants you to have a free bottle. I know later in the show, you're going to give out that phone number.
2: Sure will. You know, we mentioned how great creatine works for women. Take a moment and share that story you told me before the show about the award-winning 70-year-old senior swimmer who uses EverStrong.
0: Right, right. Emma Karen, I'm looking at her picture right now. I printed it out for the show. 70 years old. This picture, she's got six medals around her neck. It's the 2015 National Senior Olympic Games. You know, she writes to us that she was getting a little tired during our workouts at age 70. Of course, she didn't have that same stamina, but she fortunately heard about our EverStrong formula. She started using it and almost right away was invigorated in her workouts and had more energy throughout the day. I'm quoting from her. She says, "I feel my investment in EverStrong was one of the best choices I ever made. It's always a morale booster when people think I'm 50. She looks fantastic.
2: Wow.
0: And I hear this stuff all the time. This isn't one of those vitamins, like a multivitamin, you take it, you don't really notice the difference. This is a substance that you can use to help get some of that youthful vim and vigor back, get some of that strength back. It's wonderful.
2: You know, Purity's given away a free bottle of EverStrong, but Purity Products didn't stop there. In fact, you insisted that they also give away a free bottle of their B12 energy melts, which are great for instant energy. Now, I know that you love this combination. Tell us about the incredible double free offer.
0: Yeah, you know, when I think about creatine, when I think about EverStrong, I think about muscular energy. I think about muscular power, but it's all about energy and feeling great, feeling energized. And the next thing I think about when I think about energy is B12. 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And the problem is for 50-plusers like you and me, we're not absorbing the B12 as well as we used to in our 60s, 70s, 80s. 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
2: 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All right, so we were so busy at the top of the show. This Everstrong formula does so much for us. We haven't even touched on the incredible brain benefits. I mean, some of these studies you sent me are absolutely incredible. As you know, I'm very into nootropics. The anti-aging community has taken a keen interest in creatine, specifically the cognitive benefits of creatine.
0: Oh, absolutely. This is one of those areas where creatine really shines. You see, what we need to understand is that your brain, even though it's only 2% of your body's weight, it utilizes 20% of your body's energy. This is a very thirsty organ for energy. And just like your muscles soak up the creatine like a sponge, because this is a naturally occurring molecule in the body, it passes right through the blood-brain barrier. Your brain neurons soak it up like a sponge, and it increases your creatine phosphate reserves in your brain. So now, in your brain, you have more readily available resources to do what? To recharge those neuronal batteries to make more energy inside the brain. So basically, what do you notice? Well, your memory is supported. And scientists have done some amazing research here. They found that people that take creatine, it supports their memory. It actually helps the brain to utilize oxygen better. It supports memory in people that are sleep deprived. It's been shown to help people add numbers quicker and for longer periods of time without mental fatigue. Get this study. Just 5 days of 8 grams of creatine supported mental tasks in subjects that were getting rapid fire questions. Scientists were asking them math questions and science questions over and over and over, and they found the folks on creatine didn't fatigue as quickly mentally. So this is amazing stuff. It's like a turbo booster for your brain. It's like a supercharger for your muscles. It recharges all your cellular batteries, so all of your cells, tissues, and organs have more readily available energy.
2: All right, Doc, I love that Everstrong appeals to athletes and people who want to get more reps in the gym, maybe get some extra power in their workouts. But you're also saying there's a big push in the nutritional community to encourage people in their 40s, 50s, 60s, 70s, and even 80s to leverage the power of creatine to stay fit, strong, and healthy. In fact, you say creatine is going mainstream. You know, I shared the story with you before. My mom, who's in her late 70s now, she's taking creatine. She works out a couple of days a week, 3 days a week. She goes to Nautilus, does the free weights because she's got osteoporosis. She wants to maintain her muscle mass, and she wants to make her bones stronger. And as you pointed out, creatine helps to do that. And then the other 3 days during the week, she'll go and she'll swim. Now, she's not trying to get big or strong or anything like that, but even at her age, creatine has benefits.
0: Oh, yeah. And what blows me away about that story, because you told me before, is that her medical doctor recommended creatine for her. And that just goes to show how much more mainstream this is. It's called Everstrong. and it supports the muscles. It supports your power, your strength, your speed. If you're an athlete, you're certainly going to love it. But even if you're not an athlete, you notice the difference. Let's go to another study, one more review study. This out of the journal Current Aging Science, December 2013. I thought this was very cool because the researchers looked at the body of research out there on creatine in seniors without exercise. They wanted to see what happens when seniors take creatine and they don't even exercise. So I'm quoting here, creatine supplementation without associated resistance training seems to enhance muscular strength, power, and endurance, increase lean body mass. For those that don't know what that is, they're talking about muscle, and improve the functional capacity of the elderly. They go on to talk about how it supports bone health as well, and then they finish with this, creatine supplementation without training in the elderly could potentially delay atrophy of muscle and improve endurance and strength. So here again, we see bottom line, creatine is very, very effective. It's going to help you to feel stronger whether you exercise or not. It supports your strength and power, your brain health, and on top of that, it supports your bone health. I mean, when you think about it, this almost sounds too good to be true, right?
2: Right. Yeah.
0: If you're a person that never heard about this and you're listening to us, you would think this sounds too good to be true, right?
2: Yeah.
0: But it is true. Hundreds and hundreds of human studies back up what we're talking about. You're going to love the benefits you get with this EverStrong formula.
2: That's incredible. Let me remind everybody, they can get a free bottle of the EverStrong formula today, plus the bonus bottle of B12 Energy Melts, just by calling us at 1-800-580-1175. You just pay for shipping. 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We'll give that number out again later in the show. But first, Dr. Levin, now listeners can only get EverStrong, this clinically tested creatine blend, from Purity Products, right?
0: Oh, absolutely. Yeah.
2: I know it combines the creatine with the vitamin D, the coffee berry, the fruit XB boron. And for those who don't know, talk about how these work so well together. There's a synergy, and it's also a great value, too. I know we have a free bottle today, but if you wanted to buy all of these things separately, it would cost a small fortune, wouldn't it?
0: Oh, absolutely. I mean, if you went out and bought the CreaPure creatine, that's the purest, finest creatine from Europe, if you bought that, and then you went out and bought a separate antioxidant formula and a separate joint formula and the vitamin D, yeah, that's going to cost you $80, $90, $100 a month. But you're not going to spend that today, not with Purity Products, and you're not even going to spend half that. You're not spending $45, $50, because today it's free. Your job is to be one of the first 1,000 callers and take it seriously. This stuff flies out the door on the big radio stations. 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You get your B12 Energy Melts and your EverStrong. You just pay $6.95 for shipping. We want to get it right out to you. We want you to try this out. We want you to be the judge for yourself. Don't take my word for it. Try it. Look in the mirror. Go to the gym. Lift some weights. Play. Do whatever you do. See if you don't feel better.
2: All right, let's talk about how you take this. You have these easy-to-swallow tablets, which are super easy to swallow. It also comes in a very refreshing cherry berry powder. So how do you like to take it? And can people just choose the tablets or the powder when they call in for the free bottle today?
0: Yeah, you can choose tablets or powder. I personally use both, you know, on my workout days or days I'm making a protein shake. On days I'm juicing, let's face it, juicing is becoming very big these days. So if you're doing something like that, the cherry berry powder is fantastic. You just take a scoop, dump it right into your juice, dump it into your protein shake, and that's a great way to take it. But if you don't do that stuff, I mean, the tablets are super convenient. They're small, they're coated, they're easy to swallow. It's wonderful stuff.
2: Now, I know you're chomping at the bit to tell us a little more about the study that Purity did on the EverStrong powder. They tested golfers, and
0: right,
2: Purity found out that not only were these golfers getting stronger and more explosive, but they were driving the golf ball, get this, 14 yards further. That's amazing.
0: I have such a big smile on my face right now. I'm remembering when the researchers came back and gave us this information. I mean, we were bouncing off the walls. This is so exciting. The researchers called this a seminal study in sports nutrition, and this is on our EverStrong formula, the product we're talking about right now, the EverStrong powder. So double-blind, placebo-controlled study, 30 golfers took the EverStrong powder for 1 month. No exercise, nothing different. Just took our EverStrong powder for 1 month. In 1 month, they were banging the golf ball 14 yards further. Not
2: wow.
0: only that, 6% more power on the bench press, more explosive. They could lift the weight faster.
2: Hold on. Guys spend hundreds of dollars on new clubs to drive the ball further.
0: So, Trevor, I mean, you could spend $500 on a driver and
2: yeah.
0: pick up 5 yards, right? This is 14 yards. People shouldn't just ho-hum about this or yawn about this. This is amazing because, let's face it, this was a golf study, but more explosiveness, more speed, more power. This should help all sports. So if you're a tennis player, if you're a jogger, if you're any kind of an athlete, this has ramifications across the board. But again, these golfers, 1 month on this Everstrong powder we're talking about today, banging the golf ball 14 yards further. Can you imagine? You get your bottle of Everstrong, you don't tell your buddies, take it for a month, and you go out and you're banging the ball 14 yards past them. They don't know what hit them.
2: Wow. All right, we just got a few minutes left here. I want you to recap this amazing story today about creatine, what you like to call the molecule of strength. Who needs it? And what about this double free bottle offer today with the Everstrong plus the B12 energy melts?
0: You know what? My one concern with this show is that literally it sounds too good to be true, right?
2: Right.
0: Like when I tell folks about Everstrong,
2: right,
0: I'm afraid they're going to think I'm making this up. It's not possible, right? You know, I know how you feel because 6, 7, 8 years ago when I started to read about creatine, I almost couldn't believe it. I said to myself, if it's really this good with an excellent safety profile, how come everybody's not using it? But I started to use it and I noticed some incredible benefits. It's just phenomenal. And it's as simple as this. You're going to get on the Everstrong, you're going to try it, you're going to get stronger, you're going to get more powerful. You can look in the mirror and see the difference. There's hundreds and hundreds of human studies backing this up. These aren't studies with a hamster in a lab somewhere. We're talking human studies. I call this stuff muscle fertilizer. It's that great. And of course, we didn't just add the CreaPure creatine. We've discussed that. We added the Fruit XB. Remember that? Joint health. We added the coffee berry extract, that phenomenal antioxidant that's more potent than blueberries and strawberries for powerful antioxidant protection. I added the vitamin D because it's so important across the board, great for bone health, but also for seniors, vitamin D so important for muscles, especially as we get older, for strength and coordination. So this is a very comprehensive formula. Again, this would easily cost you $80, $90, $100 to replicate on your own, but today it's free. And not only that, let's not forget about the B12 energy melts, because we're talking about energy here today. And when you think energy, you think B12. B12 is critical for making red blood cells to carry oxygen to the tissues. The biotin in there is great for the hair, skin, and nails. 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It never happens. 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
2: Fascinating information as always. 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
2: Hello and welcome to Purity Products Radio. I'm Jason Camp. Thanks so much for tuning in. We have an absolutely fascinating show for you today. I'm being joined by my colleague Jan Levin, CEO of Purity Products. Jan, say hello.
3: Jason, I am dialed in. Excited to be here.
2: Yeah, I'm excited to be here too. And Jan, let me start by asking the audience a question or two here to really frame what's our topic today. When was the last time you felt truly sharp? Not wired, not buzzing frantically like you've just had three cups of coffee, but actually clear. And I'm thinking, Jan, there aren't too many people out there with their hands up.
3: Yeah, I agree, Jay. I mean, focus and flow kind of go together, right? I mean, I wish that you could just have three or four or five or six cups of coffee and feel great, but it backfires. And, you know, as we do the research at Purity Products, we've discovered there's a hidden brain crisis here in America. Not that many people are talking about it. And, you know, one of the biggest concerns with adults over 50, Jay, it's not their joints. You hit 50, 60, 70, 80 years old. You know, my parents still work at Purity Products, 87 years old and 84.
2: Yeah.
3: And I can tell you, it's the brain, the focus, cognition, age-related cognitive decline. This is what everybody's worried about. And after 30-plus years in the business, cognitive performance, that's what we're lasering in on today. And the tragedy is that most of us out there, we haven't discovered something that really works. And,
2: yeah,
3: you know, coffee, sure, a cup of coffee is nice, but you can't just lean into coffee and say that more is always better. You know, after three cups of coffee, gee, I was outside, you know, the coffee truck was here and I had my third cup. A guy from the other office next door was out there. I started bossing him around. Yeah. I asked him if he could pick up some of the litter. He said, "What are you doing? I don't even work for you." So like, that's the downside of coffee. It's almost like an aggressive focus. It's nice. I love a cup, but that's not the solution. And
2: yeah, Jay,
3: you know, we're here to say we've got an amazing, wholesome, plant-based nutritional solution that can power your brain like it's never been powered before, fueling it and nourishing it. We're going to get into some of the exciting benefits. People are not going to believe what is in store. We kind of call it focus on tap.
2: Yeah, and that's what it is. We're going to get into the solution here, but just another minute on the problem here. A lot of people dealing with cognitive health issues. What are you hearing from real people about their cognitive performance?
3: Well, Jay, people say they hit the wall in the afternoon. You know, we've all heard this. People call it an afternoon slump. It's the 2 o'clock, you know, brain fog. Something happens. Maybe the blood sugar goes up with lunch, then it comes down. Maybe you're not sleeping well. Maybe you're drinking too much coffee at night, and then, you know, you don't get the REM or the deep sleep.
2: Yeah.
3: And so, you know, people are struggling. They're struggling at work. They're struggling during meetings. They're struggling, you know, paying attention to the grandkids.
2: Yeah.
3: Because that can be exhausting. I do get a chance to play some sports, and I'm hearing people say, you know, it's a 4 o'clock pickleball game. You know, I can't get my focus sharp. And people are like clamoring to figure out ways to add more focus that they enjoyed when they were younger,
2: yep,
3: you know, when they're in their 40s, 50s, 60s, and 70s, because focus and cognition, you know, there is an age-related decline, and it may be a part of the circulation. It may be a part of nutritional absorption. It might be bioavailability. It might be the challenges with the diet and the food that we eat. But there's one thing that's for sure, Jay. We got to do something about age-related cognitive decline and focus, because life is more enjoyable when your focus is sharp. It's that simple.
2: Yeah, sharper, more focused, faster on your feet, without the jitters, without the crash, without those side effects, something that works with our bodies, not against it. That's what people are really looking for here.
3: And Jay, you know, we broke it down into what we call five dimensions of focus. And you know, maybe I'll share one. You can share one. I want people to think about these clues and signs so that they can see if it affects them. I mean, sometimes you don't even know it. It sneaks up on you. Age-related focus and cognitive decline. The AARP tells us an astonishing 77% of older adults believe that they are experiencing some form of minor to moderate cognitive decline as they age. About half of the adults age 50 to 64 report concerns around memory and focus. I mean, we're not surprised. What are some of the clues, Jay? I would say, you know, you're more distracted. You try to multitask. You notice you're failing. I mean, that happened to me at the airport the other day. It can be embarrassing. Slower thinking, difficulty recalling names, reduced focus on reading, you know, or you're on your iPhone, you're trying to read an article, and next thing you know, you're reading it three times. But Jay, you know, there is an ingredient out there, and I'm going to talk about in a minute, but, you know, do you want to talk about one or two dimensions of focus that resonate with you?
2: Well, yeah, I mean, focus is probably the most important thing personally for me. I think for most people, staying locked in, that's your ability to keep your mind on what matters and ignore distractions. Have you ever read an entire book and realized you didn't absorb a single word? I have to reread the same page sometimes multiple times. And that's not even an age thing for everyone. That's just, you know, people are not as focused as they used to be. So it,
3: yeah, I mean, you know, it can be embarrassing. You read a whole book and like 2 weeks later or a month later, somebody's asking you about it. And you're like, holy cow, right? I don't even know if I can remember like three things from a whole book. It's, you know, where'd the focus go, right?
2: Yep.
3: And Jay, processing speed, that's another dimension of focus. You know, you talked about maybe, you know, the number one dimension. Number two, how fast your brain kind of connects the dots. You might be talking, you know, with a group of friends and like next thing you know, everybody's laughing at a joke. And like 5 seconds later, it occurs to you what was funny. You know, that happens.
2: Yeah.
3: But it's like, processing speed.
2: Yeah.
3: Why does it matter? Because, you know, we want to solve problems. You know, we want to be able to make the turn in the car at the right time and not get to the intersection and think, you know, where do we make the turn again? So that's a dimension of focus, Jay, processing speed.
2: Right.
3: And it declines as we age, no doubt about it.
2: So focus, like we said, you just mentioned processing speed. I'll throw another one out there. Recall. Recall is simply your ability to retrieve information already stored in your brain, and that can decline a little bit as we age. You forget names, you forget appointments, you don't remember conversations, and you know, that's not a good thing. So very important to
3: I mean, Jay, you're maybe out at a restaurant or the diner, right, and you see an old friend and you know them and you remember them and you've known their spouse for like 20 years and you're thinking like, what is the spouse's name again?
2: Yeah.
3: Right? It's like, goodness gracious. And that is like an example of recall. I'm going to talk about, Jay, reaction time, which is really important. It's a little different than processing speed.
2: Yeah.
3: Reaction time is how quickly your brain recognizes something important and tells your body what to do next. You know, an example of that, obviously, it could be something where, you know, you're reading a direction and you need to make a quick turn, but it also could be as simple as I'm walking downstairs.
2: Yeah.
3: And this happens to me once in a while and I'm not paying that much attention. Next thing you know, my foot catches the edge of a step. And so for a split second, I've lost my balance. Reaction time can determine whether you recover your balance, you know, or you fall. So let's just say reaction time is important. You're in the car. You're driving, a ball comes in front of your car. Do you stop short in time before a potentially young kid runs out to retrieve the ball? Reaction time is critical as we get older. And of course, it declines if we don't do anything about it as we age.
2: Yeah, another one that's so important that we're going to talk about in a minute here is eye-hand coordination, seeing, processing, responding. It's the connection between what your eyes see and what your brain processes, how your body response. This is important, obviously, for people like you who golf or pickleball, but think about driving, think about everyday moving, or driving especially. If your eye-hand coordination is starting to slip, that's not a good thing.
3: And Jay, maybe you're stepping over a doorway, right? And the next thing you know, is your eye-hand coordination, you know, going to help you lift up the foot, grab the banister, and get your other foot down so that, you know, you're doing it in a coordinated fashion.
2: Yep, yep.
3: Obviously, there's a perk here. We're going to get into, Jay, the BrainBerry, power of BrainBerry, the BrainBerry difference, and it'll be the subject of the balance of the show, which is kind of the engine behind our Focus 5D melt.
2: Yeah.
3: I mean, it's finally, it's a melt. It gets going right away as soon as you get access to this melt and it starts dissolving this delicious blueberry, brainberry ingredient. I mean, what it does as it powers up your, you know, your focus as it relates to this eye-hand coordination is it's like, wow, people are taking Focus 5D before they go out to play pickleball or before they go out and play tennis or golf or any kind of sport. And they're telling us because it was measured in the clinical study to boost eye-hand coordination.
4: Yeah.
3: People are telling us finally there's something they can lean in to play better and to have a little more fun because, you know, eye-hand coordination doesn't improve as we get older. Maintaining it or boosting it a little is a blessing.
2: Yeah, why don't we get into this Focus 5D Purity products? We've been around a long time, folks, celebrating our 33rd year. We are introducing our new flagship Focus Brain Support Super Formula. We call it Focus 5D. It's powered by this magical ingredient called Brainberry. And it's going to help address all of these different dimensions of cognitive performance that Jan and I have been talking about. Jan, introduce Brainberry to the audience.
3: Yeah, Jay, Brainberry is, I'm going to call it a magical ingredient we're going to be exploring today. It's this proprietary aronia berry. You might just think of that as you digest that as this very unique and highly potent blueberry. It's specifically out of the Netherlands or the Baltics. We have partnered with a biotech company called BioAster. Jay, and this is an evidence-based nutritional ingredient to power up your brain. Multiple clinical studies, you know, Purity products, 33 years. We're not just partnering with a blueberry farm out here on Long Island.
4: Yeah.
3: This is an evidence-based, nutritional, highly potent extract of aronia berry, which is actually branded as brainberry from the Baltic region of Europe. The reason that this matters, Jay, is because this is a cold, harsh growing environment, which really concentrates up the beneficial compounds in the blueberry. And so what we find as it goes through these very cold winters and the hot summers is that these aronia berries are like survivors. The toughness that is encoded in their chemistry and the active ingredient being this cyanidin 3 galactoside, which is a fancy word for this super potent extract. These active compounds in the standardization process powers up circulation in the brain. There's no variability. There's not guesswork. This is an extract and this patented protection tells your brain to do something that's very powerful. It unlocks focus and it gives you these five dimensions of brain power that we call Focus 5D.
4: Yeah.
3: It's experiential. I mean, until you try it, you kind of don't realize what a difference.
2: That's right. And this is a patented technology, folks, that we get from our European partner, an amazing company. What a breakthrough this is. We're going to get into all of the incredible research on this Brainberry, this amazing ingredient that powers Purity's Focus 5D. But I want to tell you, we have an incredible offer here on Purity Products Radio. We're going to let you put this to the test. We've got this $9.95 starter bottle, Jan. We let people try this and put it to the test. 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You'll notice the results starting in as little as just 1 hour. 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Jan, we're really cruising. I'm going to give that number out again a little bit later on in the show. But I want to get into what makes Focus 5D with this amazing Brainberry different from almost everything else in the brain health category? And that is the robust clinical studies that have been conducted on this ingredient in this dose that we provided to our customers with in Focus 5D.
3: Yeah, Jay, how about we start with one of my favorite studies? This is the 24-week study, 6 months at the Maastricht University in the Netherlands. 66 healthy middle-aged adults average age about, I think it was 53. Everyday folks, not elite athletes, after 12 weeks with the exact 65 milligram dose of the Brainberry. Again, what I love about our Focus 5D is it's a melt. You actually can taste this, you know, very unique blueberry, potent and rich blueberry flavors. It's delicious. Yeah. But Jay, concentration improved by 43% compared to the placebo. Psychomotor speed, again, that's related to the speed of the brain to process, shows statistically significant improvement, detectable as early as 6 weeks. Some of the benefits, Jay, happened the same day. Some of them took a little longer. That's why we say when you get started with Brainberry, you know, look for benefits that very first time, but the benefits build over time. And so that's one of the kind of almost incentives to keep taking. And I think, Jay, there was a cognitive flexibility part of this study, the ability to switch between tasks and adapt to new information. Trying to remember, I think it was a 17% improvement in cognitive flexibility, kind of multitasking. Yeah. So that's amazing.
2: Well, the biggest number you said, 43% in concentration, that is pretty massive. That is a difference between a productive afternoon and a completely wasted afternoon. It's the difference between following a complex conversation and maybe losing the thread. And Jan, there is another cool study they did on, this time on younger adults, just 1 week of supplementation. Remember we said it can work in an hour, it can work in 6 weeks. Here is just 1 week. Movement time on a computerized reaction test significantly improving way faster than placebo. And they find that this reaction time, which does decline a little bit every year as we age, 1 week of Brainberry reversed roughly 4 years of that decline.
3: Yeah. And Jay, have you ever envied, you've got kids and they're, you know, they're getting a little older, but anybody who has a grandkid or a kid, whether they're like 15 or 25, did you ever see how fast their fingers move on like an iPad or a keyboard or like their phone?
2: Yeah.
3: It's like, isn't it amazing the reaction time and the speed? Well, the point is you take Brainberry and your reaction speed begins to improve. And like you said, 1 week of Brainberry reversed roughly 4 years of that like speed of decline in terms of computerized reactions, which can relate obviously to, you know, playing pickleball. But when they measured this, they did measure it on the computer. What an amazing benefit.
2: Yeah, and remember I talked about BDNF, the brain-derived neurotrophic factor that's in your brain. They looked at this, and the group that got this Brainberry, their BDNF rose. The group that got the placebo, theirs declined significantly over that same period of time. So this is not only boosting BDNF, it's preventing a loss. And one of the really cool studies that they did was they looked at older adults this time. These were average age 65, and they wanted to test their spatial working memory. And the difference was enormous. But the cool part is they assessed brain blood flow using actual MRIs, one of the most sophisticated direct measures of brain vascular functions available. And they could see the magic happenings.
3: Yeah. And Jake, to connect those dots, the Focus 5D, you know, anchored by the Brainberry, the branded Brainberry, not just some kind of generic one, is designed to help a wide range of people, young adults in their 20s, middle-aged adults in their 50s, older adults in their 60s, 70s, and 80s. And so the meaningful improvements in cognitive performance was seen and measured across the entire lifespan. That's the key part of this story.
2: That's right. Jan, so for people who maybe are tuning in a little bit late, I want to do what I call a rapid fire round. I'm going to ask you quick questions. You're going to give me some tight answers so we can catch everyone up in case they missed it.
3: Let's go.
2: Okay, well, let's start easy. What is Brainberry?
3: Brainberry is a clinically validated extract from these wonderful polyphenol-rich aronia berries. It's like a blueberry, but it's even more potent, standardized for these compounds that cross the blood-brain barrier and support cognitive performance and focus. And we talked about these five dimensions of focus. It's stimulant-free, Jay. It's caffeine-free. It's patent-protected. Multiple published randomized controlled trials. That's why we love
2: this. Okay, and how fast does it work?
3: In one of the studies, in as little as 1 hour. And in our consumer studies, we looked at gamers and basketball players. We reported improved focus and reaction time after a single dose.
2: Okay, and what does BrainBerry actually improve?
3: Jay, think of it as the five dimensions of focus. That's why we call it Focus 5D. So it's focus, reaction speed, eye-hand precision, recall, and processing speed, all supported by BrainBerry. Consistent benefits across young adults, middle-aged adults, and older adults.
2: Okay, and what's the biggest number from the research? We talked about this earlier.
3: Yeah, the one that kind of I find most stunning for me, 43% improvement in concentration after 12 weeks. I love the same-day benefits. We got short-term, we got long-term, but in healthy middle-aged adults versus the placebo, statistically significant, real-world meaningful, 43% improvement.
2: Yeah, and how does it work in the brain?
3: Well, I like to say two simple to understand mechanisms. First, it lowers the enzyme that destroys acetylcholine, which is this critical factor in your brain, this neurotransmitter. So signals are faster and clearer and more clean with the BrainBerry. Second, it raises BDNF. That's the growth factor that builds and protects neurons. So scientists call it fertilizer for your brain.
2: And what's the dose here? How do you take it?
3: Well, one of the BrainBerry melts, we just call it the Purity Focus 5D melts, is 65 milligrams. That's the exact clinical validated dose. You place it on your tongue, you let it dissolve. It's this delicious blueberry experience. And it's absolutely, I mean, it's kind of irresistible. People turn it into a ritual because it's fun to take, but it's the benefits that we love the most. Somebody today was taking BrainBerry and they told me, it's like, I couldn't wait to take it. Like, people use it as a treat,
2: yeah,
3: but then they get the benefits. So wonderful.
2: And is it a stimulant? Will it disrupt people's sleep?
3: No. No, Jay, there are zero stimulants in here, and it actually complements coffee. So if you want to take it with coffee, you can. It doesn't disrupt any of that ritual. And they actually looked at this. Gamers slept fine. Professional athletes slept fine. So there's no disruption to sleep. And you know what? As great as coffee is, it is a very serious sleep disruptor if you take it too late in the day.
2: Yeah.
3: You know, it's like check for BrainBerry, you know, not necessarily a check for coffee if you want to take it later in the day.
2: Yeah, and this is a fun one. Why a melt, this magical melt, instead of a capsule?
3: Jay, the melt just allows you to have this delicious, fast absorption, beautiful blueberry flavor, this clean, refreshing aftertaste. It's amazing as an experience, and it kind of creates this consistency so that you want to take it, and then the long-term benefits kick in. And so it's a great way to make it accessible and easy. Sometimes you don't have a, you know, bottle of water to take a capsule. The Focus 5D Melt is just like Focus on tap. That's one of the reasons it's so special.
2: Yeah. And you and I have both been using this product for several months since we brought it in from our European partner. The feedback has been great.
3: Jay, you know, it's funny, like within my own family, it's been a BrainBerry experience with the Focus 5D. I have a daughter that's in her teens. She goes to college. She takes the Focus 5D every day, but she doubles up. She'll take two sometimes before like a test. I mean, you know what it's like being a student. You know all the stresses. And then, like I said, my dad is 87. He's at Purity Products, and my mom, they're taking the Focus 5D because they love it. So in my own family, from basically, you know, for there's a 70-year span for how the, you know, how many people and generations are enjoying the benefits of the Focus 5D melt, because A, it really works.
2: Yep.
3: Two, it tastes great. And three, you know, when you want that focus boost and you don't want to start trying to get into more stimulants, it's wonderful to have another option.
2: Jan, the clock's almost got us here. Any final thoughts to take us out?
3: Look, I've spent 33 years in the nutraceutical industry, and I've seen ingredients come and go, trends rise and fall, and a lot of good marketing attached to what I would say are just very ordinary kind of generic products. So when I tell you that the BrainBerry ingredient in our Focus 5D is genuinely different, I want you to hear that from the perspective of someone who has every reason to be skeptical. And here's what you're getting with the Focus 5D: a patented European-developed Aronia berry extract backed by clinical studies. It's powered by the BrainBerry, and it tastes great. It's an ingredient that works on two levels simultaneously, immediately, by supporting your brain's own neurotransmitter chemistry, so you're thinking faster and more clearly within an hour. Jason, that's huge. And then the long-term benefits, elevating the BDNF, the growth factor that protects your brain's architecture for years to come. So three different age groups studied, you know, young, middle-aged, and seniors, consistent across all of them, 43% improvement in concentration, 20% reduction in working memory errors, reaction time gains equivalent to reversing 4 years of age-related decline, all of that in a product with zero stimulants. So think no crash, no jitters, no disrupted sleep. It's all in what we call Focus 5D from Purity Products, this delicious berry melt, so unique, so delicious that people become absolutely obsessed with it. That part I kind of genuinely didn't even expect, but you know, here we are. We want people today to give the Focus 5D a chance. It's experiential. We know after 3 decades of building products that really work, that when we find something that's new, that's innovative, and that really checks off a box because it hasn't been done, we get very excited. Jay, that's why I'm excited to do the show. We want people to give us a call, try out this special Brainberry Focus 5D formula, put it to the test. We know you're going to see the difference and that you're going to become a big fan of Focus 5D.
2: Jan, the clock's got us. 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
3: My pleasure.
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3: 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I am your host, Steve Summers. Before we jump in today, let me take a step back because I remember this conversation like it was yesterday. I was talking to Dr. Neil Levin just a few years ago, and I asked him, I said, Dr. Levin, if you were stuck on a desert island, what key nutrients would you take? Because, you know, it's confusing for us. There's so many vitamins out there. What is the most important one? If you're like me, I don't want to take 10 to 20 pills a day. I just don't. So anyway, Dr. Levin said, Steve, we're working on this. A few years went by, and folks, here we are today. And on the show to talk with us about that, Dr. Neil Levin is here. He's a chiropractor, nutritionist, and high-level advisor to Purity Products. Dr. Levin, I remember that conversation. I do. Welcome back to the show.
4: You know, that's funny. I remember that conversation as well, and you weren't the only one who had asked me that. I've had so many patients over the years ask me just about that. Doc, you know, if you were stuck on a desert island and you could only have one thing, what would it be? Or, Doc, I don't want to take... I'm giving them five or six formulas. Doc, I just want one thing. And this super pill is the answer to that question. I brought that question back to Purity Products and I said, look, this is getting unruly. I mean, I'm giving my patients a multi. I'm giving them fish oil and krill oil. If they're over 45, they need the CoQ10. Mm-hmm. All the multis are underpowered in terms of vitamin D. So I'm giving them vitamin D. The B12s and all these multis are wrong. Folks over 50, 60 can't absorb it. I'm giving them a B12.
3: Right.
4: And it was getting there. They're walking out of here with a bag of pills and they're rolling their eyes at me. So I said to Purity, I'm like, guys, we got to come up with one super formula is what I called it. And they came back. It took them about a year to do it.
3: Wow.
4: And they came back with the super pill. And this is the answer. When I have somebody that says, I just want one thing.
3: Right.
4: This is what I give them, Steve, because this is the multivitamin. I'm talking about a world-class multivitamin. So, this is your krill oil. It's your fish oil. It's your CoQ10. This has got as much lutein, Steve, as an eye formula. A full 10 milligrams of a very high-end lutein. It's got the astaxanthin for the eyes.
3: Wow.
4: Steve, there's 2,000 international units of vitamin D. This has got the right B12 for folks in their 50s, 60s, 70s to give them that energy that they want. This is the answer.

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1: While they're on the sunscreen in the summer, you're still not making any. And vitamin D is critical for everything. It signals to a tenth of the human genome. It's important for muscle health, eye health, immune health, brain health, happy mood. You want to feel good? It's your vitamin D. You got to get that in there. The average multi-Steve is going to give you 400 international units. That's wow. A joke. The Super Pill has a full 2,000 international units.
2: That's huge.
1: Of vitamin D.
2: That's huge.
1: A meaningful dose.
2: Yeah.
1: And the list goes on and on. It's 100 milligrams of CoQ10. It's the right B12. So what I hear from my patients, that let's say they come in on a Monday and they're, you know, have some neck pain or back pain. I want to see them again later in the week. They come in and they're like, wow, doc, this makes a difference. This isn't like a regular multi where you take it and you hope it's going to work.
2: Right.
1: This is like, wow, I feel better. Once people start on the Super Pill, this is just something they get over and over and over.
2: Well, the way I view this, this is kind of a next generation new frontier of supplementation. It's where one simple pill that you have in your Elite Multi that you're talking about, an Elite Omega-3, you said, with krill oil and fish oil, and then you augment that with the cellular energizers like Coenzyme Q10, talked about astaxanthin and lutein for the eyes and skin, and even ginkgo, which I don't think you mentioned, for brain health. Now, that is a great idea right there, because we get a little bit older, things slow down. Ginkgo is great for brain health. I mean, does this all surprise you that it's never been done before?
1: You know, I've always been surprised that it hasn't been done before, but you know, I don't get involved in the intrinsics, but mm-hmm. when I talk to Jan over there at Purity, Jason over there, you know, this took them over a year to put together, because to get everything stabilized, because with the fish oil and the krill oil and then the multi, to make everything work just right wasn't easy. But then the benefits are so great. Let's go to this recent study. This
2: okay.
1: is a recent, large, randomized study. This is on multivitamins.
2: This would be and interesting. Let me tell you something.
1: The multivitamin they used isn't half the multi we're talking about right now. So this is a randomized, double-blind, placebo-controlled study
2: okay.
1: performed by researcher Steve from Wake Forest University School of Medicine in collaboration with Brigham and Women's Hospital in Boston. That's an affiliate of Harvard. So very high-end study. 2,262 older men and women, average age 72. This was published in September 2022, so very recent.
2: Yeah.
1: What the researchers found was nothing less than shocking. They did this study over 3 years. They gave them cognitive tests at baseline. So that's thinking tests. How is this person thinking?
2: Okay.
1: Everybody was normal cognitively when the test began.
2: Mm-hmm.
1: Now, 3 years later, they redid the cognitive test. Some were on placebo, of course. Some were on the multi. The multivitamin slowed cognitive decline, Steve, by 60%.
2: No way.
1: You would have thought this would have been trumpeted from the hilltops, but you know what? The media, they love to come out and pan
2: oh, yeah.
1: vitamins. So when, yeah. God forbid, a study comes out that doesn't show the vitamin did an amazing mm-hmm. job, that's big headlines.
2: Yeah.
1: But this,
2: 60.
1: This is major, and it's from Harvard. It's from Wake Forest, Brigham Young Hospital. It cut down cognitive decline by 60%. So that's just outstanding.
2: That's
1: let me
2: amazing.
1: Tell you something. The multi we're talking about here, the Super Pill, is
2: yep.
1: order of magnitudes better. You know, just the nutrients are better. So you asked me about ginkgo before.
2: Yes.
1: So when you combine a multi with ginkgo biloba, which has wonderful support for the brain, along with krill oil and fish oil, incredible support for the brain, B vitamins, so important for the brain, and then you add our elite lutein, which has tons of brain benefits, along with skin benefits and eye benefits, this becomes just an outstanding brain formula, on top of it being great for the heart and energy. The first thing people are going to notice is energy. But this is going to work. This is protecting your brain. We all want to age gracefully. The Super Pill is going to help you do just that.
2: You mentioned something a while ago, why it took a year to develop this. Purity Products has been around for 25 plus years now, so they don't do anything halfway. I mean,
1: no.
2: You put the components together, and you want to make sure that it works. And when it does, you want to tell people about it, just like the Super Pill. It can deliver a multiple mode of action that goes way beyond just a basic multivitamin. And it boils down to what you like to call a difference maker in nutritional technologies. If you can, explain the savings here and why this is so advanced. Because I know savings is so important for so many.

0: people out there.
1: Wow, that is like such a great point. Because, you know, people used to complain about the sheer amount of stuff I would give them, right? Mm. They were also rolling their eyes at my receptionist when she gives them the number for the cost of it. Because if you're talking about, if you go out and buy a very top quality multivitamin, and then you're going to get some krill oil and some fish oil, and you're going to get CoQ10, and the top selling CoQ10 brand is 100 milligrams. We have 100 milligrams right here. Mm-hmm. You're going to get an eye formula with 10 milligrams of a very good lutein. I can't see doing it for less than, and you're going to get a vitamin D formula and maybe a high end B12.
0: Yeah.
1: I don't see you doing it for less than $200. And you know, the fact that since you're bringing up money, the fact that Purity is letting folks try a full 1 month supply of this for $9.95. I mean, that is really, you know why they do it, Steve?
0: Why?
1: Because they want people to try it. They know this is a superior product. They're not out to lose money, Purity products. But in essence, when you get this, they're pretty much losing money, because I think the first 1,000 calls even getting free shipping. You'll yes. know that better than me. But I mean, between the shipping and the cost of the vitamin, they're out big money when someone gets one of these. But they know once people say, see, wow, this is really a lot better than what I was taking, they're going to want to continue.
0: You know, I think this is a good time to clarify how Purity can claim things like better joint comfort in just 7 days with a Purity Super Pill. Because, hey, let's be honest here. I mean, you can't get this benefit from a regular multi out there. It just doesn't exist. Characterize why adding the omega-3s to Purity Super Pill really leverages the science of these omega-3s from krill to reduce joint pain from exercise and activity in just 7 days.
1: This is a great study. This is double-blind, placebo-controlled out of the Journal of the American College of Nutrition. And Steve, this was done on only 300 milligrams of krill oil. It was a high-end krill oil, but it's 300 milligrams. Mm-hmm. We use 500 milligrams of krill oil, and we use something called Phospho Boost krill oil. So what have they done here? They've taken out more of the sea salts, mm-hmm. and by doing that, they concentrate up the omega-3s and the phospholipids. And so this is a really, really good krill oil. So you're going to get this benefit and then some. So in this study, in just 7 days, the folks that had knee discomfort, and I think these folks, if I remember correctly, were in their 50s. In just 7 days, Steve, they were 28% more comfortable.
0: Wow.
1: And they didn't do anything different. They weren't exercising or using PT or taking NSAIDs. They added krill oil.
0: Right.
1: In 30 days, they were 38% more comfortable. Now, researchers didn't stop there. They checked their joint flexibility, their joint functionality, all improved. On top of that, they measured something called C-reactive protein, which is a marker of inflammation, and we want to see that go down. And in this study, the folks on krill oil, C-reactive protein moved nicely in the right direction, showing that not only were people more comfortable, more functional, but their blood levels of this substance, C-reactive protein, were improved. So all around, tremendous benefit. This happened in 7 days. So I can say unequivocally that if you have joint discomfort, especially knee joint discomfort, because mm-hmm. that's what this study was on, this krill oil seems to work just wonderful for making people more comfortable. So if you get this Purity Super Pill and you have the common aches and pains that come along with aging or overuse or being a weekend warrior, once you start to use this for about 7 days, you should feel more comfortable.
0: Well, this is a win-win, because if you take something and it's going to make you feel better, going to make your joints feel better, you're going to want to exercise and have more activity on top of that. So
1: that's universal. Yeah, yeah. When I'm a chiropractor, so I see that all the time. They come in here, they're complaining, I can't exercise, I can't play golf, I can't play tennis, hiking's not comfortable anymore, I can't play with the grandkids, everything hurts. I'm going up and down the stairs, you know, whatever it is, and I start adjusting them. And once they feel better, they get back to doing the things they want to do. So yes, any therapy, any intervention that's going to help folks feel more comfortable tends to make them happier. And when you're happier and you're more comfortable, what do? You want to get back to your life, whether it's tennis or golf or hiking or playing with the grandkids or shopping or just doing more things. And we want all our customers to get out there and enjoy their lives.
0: And I think, Dr. Levin, this is a perfect time to remind our listeners about the great news here in this special offer. 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I'll give out that number here in just a couple of minutes. Let's bring Dr. Neil Levin back online here with us. And as you're talking, I'm sitting here hearing this cash register going off. If I was to go out and swallow all 15 to 20 vitamin pills a day with somewhere between $200 and $300 a month, you've gone through this whole litany of things, but one of the things that you haven't mentioned just yet, you've checked off literally all of the boxes here, but you insisted that Purity include 100 milligrams of coenzyme Q10 in this formula. Now, that's for energy, right?
1: Yeah. Now, if you go to the average, big box store, club store, the best-selling CoQ10 has 100 milligrams of CoQ10. That's a good amount of CoQ10. Mm-hmm. So we have 100 milligrams of CoQ10. Now, why is CoQ10 important anyway? 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
0: Okay.
1: When you eat some food, whether it's fat, carbohydrates, protein, the body takes those, it absorbs them, it brings them to the cells. Once in the cells, it gets into the mitochondria, and those are your little blast furnaces. That's where you turn food into cellular energy. Well, one of the linchpins to turn food into cellular energy is CoQ10. Mm-hmm. You need lots of CoQ10 to effectively make your food into cellular energy. Now, when you were 20, Steve, you made oodles of CoQ10. By the time you're 70, that number is cut in half. So when you look at a 70-year-old, they're not really moving like a 20-year-old, right? So but the question becomes, can you, by orally ingesting CoQ10 in supplement form, bump your levels back up? And the answer is yes. But CoQ10, it's absorbable, but when you take it with krill oil, it goes up. It's much better absorbable. So maybe 4 or 5 times better absorbed.
0: Nice.
1: And that's what we have it. We have in this krill oil, fish oil matrix. Now, one other point in CoQ10, for those out there listening that take a statin drug, and a ton of folks over 50 are on statins. They're one of the best-selling drugs out there, and we're not going to pass judgment on statins here, but the point is, if you're using a statin to lower your cholesterol because your doctor told you to, one of the side effects of statins is myalgias, is muscle pain, is discomfort. I see this all the time as a chiropractor. Mm-hmm. Folks come in and they tell me about that. It's widely held belief is that one of the reasons people get these myalgias, these muscle aches and pains from statins, is because it lowers your CoQ10 even more. So if you're taking CoQ10, if you're taking a statin, it's going to lower your CoQ10. So if you're on statins, you absolutely want a multi that has CoQ10. You want to get that CoQ10 in here, in there. The point is, isn't it nice to know when you're taking the super pill, this also becomes your CoQ10 formula in a very absorbable omega-3 matrix.
0: Exactly. And I'm so glad you addressed that, because the energy factor in this is so vitally important. If you just join us, we're talking to Dr. Neil Levin with Purity Products. You know, one of the many ingredients in here that is a clinically validated nutrient is called lutein. Now, I know you mentioned that a little bit earlier. It's plant-based superfood from marigold flowers. It's really the centerpiece of basically every single eye or vision formula out there on the market. And you guys actually use 10 full milligrams in this formula. It helps with sharper vision, helps with macular health, glare reduction. I thought that was a little surprising, which is great when you drive at night. I mean, this is great for brain function too. So, I mean, when you consider how much is in the Purity Super Pill multivitamin, Dr. Levin, Purity Super Pill, I would say, at what, 40 times more here? Is that right? That's a big deal.
1: It's funny that you say that, because I was just looking at the supplement facts panel on the leading multi just now when you started asking me this question, and they have a quarter of 1 milligram.
0: Wow.
1: We have 10 milligrams.
0: 10.
1: So yes, that's 40 times. That's the difference.
0: Huge.
1: So we have 40 times more lutein, and it's a very special lutein. It's called LuteMax 2020. Lots and lots of studies. Yes, it comes from marigold flowers. Mm-hmm. Yes, it's clinically tested. It's a top lutein in terms of research. And the research is plain. The benefits are for vision are amazing. So LuteMax 2020 improves contrast sensitivity. It improves glare threshold. So if you're driving at night and you know that glare that they can hit you in the eyes, that bothersome glare, this protects the eyes. It protects the eyes from blue light. Blue light is a very big problem. Like if you're looking at your computer, like I am right now, it's shining blue light in your eyes. Your cell phone, when you're outside, you get a lot of blue. You've heard of blue blockers.
0: Yes.
1: Those sunglasses, one of the things they do is block blue light. Too much blue light puts the kibosh on your sleep. So you're watching some TV, or you're playing on your computer, or your worst case scenario, you're bringing your cell phone to bed with you and looking at that. That's going to trash your melatonin and make it hard to sleep.
0: Yep.
1: Well, if you have enough lutein, it's almost like an internal blue blocker. It's protecting you from blue light. So, I mean, and it also boosts something called BDNF, that's brain-derived neurotrophic factor. What is that?
0: That's memory, right?
1: That's actually the factor that helps your brain neurons grow and make new synapses. And so, I mean, lutein, great for the eyes, great for the brain, amazing skin benefits. You take lutein and it helps makes your skin look beautiful. So, yeah, this formula is just amazing. Imagine you take your multi, and you're going to get your multi now. You get your eye formula. You get your vitamin D formula. You get your CoQ10. And you get your omega-3 formula all in one. It's just three pills. They're soft gels, so they slide right down, easy to swallow. And you're getting a month supply from Purity for $9.95. So that is, you know, this is one of those things you hear a lot of. You hear a lot of advertising these days,
0: right,
1: Steve. You really do. I guess I'm being an advertiser right now, but I'm really a doctor that's just talking to you like I would talk to any of the patients that came in here. I saw probably 20 people this morning. This is the way I talk to them. This is the kind of thing that you want in your corner. This is your foundational nutrient. And you want to take a little something else, you can. But you take this and you're pretty much covering 90% of the bases of what you need to optimize your health.
0: 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Dr. Neil Levin, let's have some fun here. I want to go to the mailbag. We've got some of the most frequently asked questions I want to do first. We're going to do it in rapid-fire question format, so it's going to be super quick. The FAQs, so to speak, I'll ask the questions. Give me a quick answer. Is the super pill easy to take?
1: Oh, it's really easy to take. Just mention it. Three pills. They're soft gels. They slide down easy. No one's going to have trouble with these.
0: Does the super pill have enough vitamin D? My doc said I need more.
1: 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Again, a regular multi out there is going to have 400 international units. We put a full 2,000 international units of a very absorbable vitamin D right in here, vitamin D3. This is your vitamin D formula.
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0: All right, here's a good one. 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
0: All right, I have issues with my knees and my joints. Can the super pill help that?
1: In 7 days, Steve, we went over it a little while ago, American College of Clinical Nutrition. In just 7 days, the folks with knee joint discomfort were 28% more comfortable. In 30 days, they were 38% more comfortable. So yeah, knees, I found in my practice, this is the kind of formula that just pretty much is very joint friendly.
0: All right, considering what we know about Purity Super Pill here, do you have any testimonials that you can share?
1: Oh yeah, I did pull four, just the first few I saw here. This guy's got a fun name, Bebop from Lehigh Valley, Pennsylvania. He's in the age 55 to 64 bracket, rates at 5 stars. He says, best multi. I'm so happy switching to the Purity Super Pill. Wow. Good mix of vitamins, krill and fish oil and CoQ10. Easy to take. I feel better after just a couple of weeks.
0: Give me another one.
1: One nickname April from Mesa, Arizona. She says, amazing. I'm 65 years old. I feel like I'm in my 30s. People say I look like I'm in my 40s. The Super Pill makes me feel amazing. I love all the Purity products.
0: All right, one more.
1: Here. Sean T. He says, so much in one pill, excellent quality. It's easier to take just one pill instead of several. Definitely a plus. I don't have time to count out pills every day, every week. Take one of these and you're good to go. I could tell an immediate difference while on this product. More energy, less health issues. 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I have a few more here, but we can leave it there because I can tell you firsthand, my patients love this product. This is vitamin taking made easy. 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Amazing value, easy to take, very, very high end. So yeah, this is one of those, once people start on this, they want to continue. This is a great nutrient. And again, for $9.95, absolutely give this a try.
0: Dr. Neil Levin, we've run out of time. I better go and give out that number.
1: Time always flies by, Steve. Thanks for having me.
0: All right, I've got some great news. 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
4: 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One of my favorite guests is on the line. We've got Chris Killam, also known as the Medicine Hunter, standing by now. CNN calls Chris the Indiana Jones of natural medicine because he's constantly scouring the globe searching for natural remedies. You may have seen Chris on the Dr. Oz show or maybe on PBS or CBS and also on Fox News where he does a health segment. He's been featured in the New York Times and also on ABC's 2020. Anyway, Chris is joining us today to discuss not one, but three of the hottest nutritional ingredients out there on the market today. Even better, he's teamed up with Purity today to give away a complimentary bottle to everyone out there in the listening audience. So do not, I repeat, do not change that dial. But first, a quick introduction. Chris Killam is an author and an educator. He's written 14 books. He's conducted research in over 30 countries. Again, he's been on with Oprah and Friends and Dr. Oz. Chris, welcome back to the show.
5: Thank you so much. It's always a pleasure to have a great conversation with you.
4: Now, most of us are super busy these days. We want to stay healthy, but quite frankly, it can be daunting, you know, with all the different supplements out there. Now, Chris, you've traveled all over the world learning about different natural remedies. So you really know which ingredients to look for. So tell me this, besides a good multivitamin and some fish oil, maybe a few other things, go into the three super hot nutrients you've been so jazzed about lately.
5: Well, I'm happy to do that. The three super nutrients, as we like to say, are a green tea extract, a turmeric extract called curcumin, and an extract from red wine called resveratrol. And apropos of what you said about my traveling around the world, I've extensively investigated these in their host countries. So I've been in the green tea plantations of China and India and worked with top researchers of this ingredient in those countries. With turmeric, I've been deeply involved with turmeric researchers in India and seen all of that. And with resveratrol, I've worked with scientists in Europe and also in California and Chile and South Africa, all of which are major red wine producing areas. So I've had the opportunity to investigate these things in the field, meet with the top scientists, and my conclusion is that green tea, curcumin from turmeric root, and resveratrol from red wine are remarkable health-enhancing agents that everybody can benefit from in a very, very substantial way.
4: Now, Chris, let's talk about these big three. And it's interesting that they're all found in our diet and all are considered superfoods. The green tea, the curcumin, the resveratrol. Why did you want to combine the three? There's always a method to your madness, if I can say it that way, because you combine these things together. You call it a real game changer.
5: Well, you know, when I look at these, there actually isn't a reason to put them all in separate products. They do go very well together. As you said, they're all food derived. So it's kind of like you can make a salad if you choose out of many vegetables. You don't just have to have a bowl of lettuce or a bowl of cucumbers. And while that's a little bit simplistic, the fact is that all of these are very, very rich in groups of protective compounds that are both antioxidant, so they actually protect our organ systems, so they maintain a healthy inflammatory status in the body. And this is really a big breakthrough. I also like the idea that people can get a concentrated supplement of green tea extract, curcumin extract, and resveratrol in one product with truly meaningful amounts of each one and not have to go out and basically buy a shopping cart full of stuff.
4: Now, let's dive into the headlines and the research, especially on this green tea, because it's absolutely amazing. I know in Asia they've been using it for thousands of years for healthy aging. But what are you seeing recently in the press? I know you told me the Nutrition Research Journal in its July 2012 issue revealed that green tea significantly increased plasma antioxidant activity and whole blood glutathione. Can you recap some of these headlines and tell me why you're such a green tea advocate?
5: Okay. What you just said about increasing plasma antioxidant activity is really critical. There are many antioxidants that people consume that don't actually wind up in the body, or they don't wind up in the body in any significant amounts. The green tea antioxidants, which we know are among the most highly beneficial antioxidants in the entire world, are very well absorbed. They improve plasma antioxidant activity. That is the blood concentration of antioxidants. So what happens is you get this great concentration of antioxidant substances, which are protective compounds, floating around in the body and protecting the cells of your body, your organs, every part of your body, from premature destruction due to exposure to environmental pollutants and things in the diet. With regard to the whole blood glutathione, when we take in the right antioxidants, and not all antioxidant compounds are the right antioxidants, our bodies produce more of its own super protective compound called glutathione. So you take in the green tea extract, you build the antioxidant activity in your blood, and you also cause your body to produce this enormously beneficial, very well-studied, very powerful protective substance called glutathione. So it is remarkable. This isn't something that most high antioxidant foods or supplement ingredients do, but it does happen with a concentrated, properly made green tea extract.
4: All right, let's switch gears and talk about this curcumin, which is number two on your list. And by the way, these three ingredients are all found in the new green tea combo formula. We're going to be offering a free bottle in a few minutes, but talk to me about the curcumin, which is spelled C-U-R-C-U-M-I-N. Now, most people haven't heard of it, but scientists and researchers know it's one of the most powerful superfoods on the planet. It can positively influence our DNA, maintain joint comfort, healthy inflammation, and more. Can you share some of the incredible headlines on curcumin and tell us why you use this? And we talked about this off air a few minutes ago, this patented curcumin with greater absorption.
5: Okay. Well, first of all, I think while people might not know the term curcumin, they may well know turmeric root, which is a yellow spice, and it shows up in curries, and it's part of the 5,000-year-old Indian Ayurvedic system of medicine. I've been studying turmeric and its derivative curcumin since the 1970s, and I'll say this right off the bat, that there are almost no plant materials in the world as extensively studied as this. A couple of thousand studies can be found in the scientific and medical literature. We know that curcumin is powerfully antioxidant. We know that it has a remarkable capacity to protect the liver, and the liver is our primary detoxifying organ. It greatly enhances joint health. So if people are experiencing joint discomfort due to overuse, this really helps to relieve that. And it's also what we call cardioprotective. It helps to protect the heart. It helps to maintain normal, healthy cholesterol. And one last thing that is really kind of astounding is that curcumin actually causes your body to produce what are called neuroprotective factors in the brain. So it causes your body to produce these agents in the brain that protect the actual tissue of the nerves and the brain itself. There's almost nothing else that we know of that does this. Specifically, the curcumin that you mentioned offers about 7 times the absorption of other curcumin. So when you take 250 milligrams of this stuff, you get about 7 times the activity that you would if you took, say, a comparable amount of another curcumin extract. So this, in my opinion, is one of the most life-enhancing, protective, totally beneficial substances on Earth, and it has just decades of scientific and medical studies to back it up.
4: Now, Chris, I know that we talked already about the green tea in the curcumin in your new green tea formula, which Purity is giving away for free today. But first, tell me about the third nutrient on the list, the resveratrol, which is super hot right now. Share with us some of the headlines and the science behind resveratrol. I know the French love it, but why is it on your short list?
5: Well, resveratrol is one of those remarkable compounds that I just sort of shake my head at how many different things it does. It is found in grapes, in wine grapes. It also shows up in cranberries. What we know about resveratrol is that, like green tea and also like curcumin extract, it's profoundly antioxidant. But more than that, it shows significant properties. When you look at some of the things in the body that happen during aging as a result of fat accumulation in tissue and insulin sensitivity, resveratrol helps to protect against those things. It's a powerful immune regulator. And you know, our immune system is responsible for keeping us healthy. It is remarkably beneficial for the heart. And this is why it's considered one of the keys to the so-called French paradox. You know, the French drink a lot of red wine, they eat a lot of cheese, they smoke cigarettes, and they stay slim and they have good cardiovascular health, which just seems completely unfair. But resveratrol appears to be key in that. And additionally, there is a brain benefit like there is with the curcumin with blood flow to the brain. So when you take resveratrol, you get brain blood flow. This means you get more oxygen to the tissues of the brain. So this is on my short list for all those reasons and for about a dozen more that would just plain take too long to explain.
4: All right, again, we're talking with Chris Killam, also known as the Indiana Jones of natural medicine, sometimes called the medicine hunter as well. Chris, let's laser in on how this wonderful formula that you created in conjunction with Purity Products. I know that Purity's been in business now for, what is it, over 20 years. They've got a top rating from the Better Business Bureau, and people can get a complimentary bottle of this green tea CR today. We'll give that number out in a few minutes. But first, Chris, before we tell our listeners how they can get their very own complimentary bottle of green tea CR, tell me this. If you wanted to buy this green tea plus the patented curcumin plus the resveratrol, I mean, you'd spend close to probably at least $75 for all three bottles in the store. And yet today, Purity Products is giving away a free bottle. How are they able to do this?
5: Well, you can consider it kind of a smart bet. And what I mean by that, first of all, Purity's big, but they're also very strategic. 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
4: 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Okay, Chris, talk about some of the headlines just on the green tea that we didn't get to yet. I understand that dieters just love green tea because it supports healthy fat metabolism. Is that right? And what does the research say about green tea when it comes to weight management?
5: Well, this is one of the especially wonderful things about green tea. We know that green tea has thermogenic properties. That is, it has heat-generating properties in the body, so it actually causes your body to burn more calories. So when you eat a meal, you're going to burn more calories from that meal as a result of taking a good, well-made, concentrated green tea extract. In addition, it has specific fat oxidation properties. It actually burns fat. I'm not suggesting that you're going to lose 20 pounds in a week, but I am saying that this is going to help your body to metabolize fat more efficiently. Over time, taking a green tea extract can help you to have a better fat to lean muscle ratio. So from a weight control standpoint, this is very good news. Additionally, green tea helps to stabilize blood glucose or blood sugar. And unstable blood sugar is one of the contributing factors to increased weight. So by stabilizing blood sugar, you have an effect on weight control and weight management. So it's really quite remarkable stuff. You need enough of it. We've got enough of it in green tea CR. It has to be the right extract. We've got the right extract. But the science is there for healthy weight management.
4: All right. Now, Chris, you say that with Purity's formula, it provides you with about 3 cups worth of green tea in each 2-capsule serving. So you get all of the green tea's concentrated benefits for energy, for heart health, for alertness in just 2 caps. Plus, you get the curcumin and the resveratrol, too. So it's easy. You call it your daily shortcut to better health. Explain this idea of a healthy shortcut and explain some of the top benefits as well.
5: Well, I mean, you could, for example, drink 3 cups of good concentrated green tea each day, eat at least 1 really rich curry made with a lot of turmeric root, and drink a couple of glasses of red wine. You could do that every day. Most people will not do that every day, but they still might want the benefits of 3 of the biggest superstar protective health-enhancing nutrients on the entire planet. So when I call this a daily shortcut, I'm simply saying that you can get in a capsule, in a good capsule, what you'd otherwise have to get by drinking a few cups of tea, eating at least 1 large, you know, turmeric-laden curry every day, and drinking a couple of glasses of concentrated red wine.
4: Again, we're talking with Chris Killam, the medicine hunter. Now, in this new green tea CR formula from Purity, it's really about the research. Share with us some of your favorite studies and the headlines on the curcumin that we didn't get to yet. I know this is one of your favorite ingredients for joint comfort and even for brain health.
5: Well, I especially like the liver protective, heart protective, and joint modifying properties of this stuff. The liver is our greatest detoxifying organ, and we know that we're constantly bombarded by toxins in the environment. In fact, blood studies show that newborn babies contain 200 industrial pollutants in their blood at the time of birth. So we need a functioning, super healthy, very strong liver. We might not think about our livers that much, but we need that. Mm-hmm. And we know that curcumin protects the liver. It keeps it strong. From a cardiac standpoint, it's highly beneficial for the heart. It's very good for maintaining healthy cholesterol and healthy platelet levels. And from a joint standpoint, we have innumerable studies showing overall improvement in joint health and relief and stable inflammatory activity, better joint mobility as a result of taking curcumin. I like the brain protective studies as well. You know, curcumin delivers all this. So I regard it as one of the single most important things that you can put in your body. And I'm very well aware that most people are not going to eat enough raw turmeric root to get the benefits that they should and that they can get from a concentrated curcumin extract.
4: 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Call now. All right, back to the show. Chris, I don't want to get too technical here, but these antioxidants in green tea are classified as polyphenols. And they really are super powerful and well-respected by scientists. But in this green tea CR formula, there's more. It's got the green tea, it's got the curcumin, the resveratrol that we talked about, plus grape seed extract, bioflavonoids, vitamin C. Can you talk to me about this array of really super antioxidants and polyphenols that you've put in the formula?
5: Well, yeah, I won't say that we kind of went overkill, but I will say that we really, really developed an efficient, comprehensive program here. Grape seed extract contain a group of highly specialized antioxidant compounds that not only do much of what I've already described, but also enhance the physical integrity of tissue in the blood vessels and the skin. So we put those in there for extra boost in antioxidant activity, but also for a specific type of activity that isn't as much addressed by the green tea, the curcumin, and the resveratrol. The bioflavonoids enhance the overall activity of vitamin C, and vitamin C itself is one of the most important nutrients that we can possibly take in. So I would say that we were very, very thorough. You know, when we went through what could be in this product, we said, you know, what would happen if we put in grape seed extract, bioflavonoids, and vitamin C? We realized that we would have an utterly superior formula. And just to reiterate, I want people to experience dynamic health. I want people to feel great. This formula, the Green Tea CR, will make you feel great. And that's the purpose of it.
4: All right, Chris, I love this Green Tea CR combination formula. And remember, the CR stands for curcumin and resveratrol. I love that with this complimentary bottle today, our listeners can get started for free. That's great value. What would people expect to pay if they bought all of these separately in the store?
5: Well, I think if they bought high-quality products that contain these ingredients, they'd be into it for about $75 or so, possibly even $80.
4: Yeah.
5: So they'd wind up spending appreciably more than they're going to spend on the green tea CR formula. And they still wouldn't get the grape seed extract. They still wouldn't get the pine bark extract, the bioflavonoids, or the vitamin C.
4: Chris, what kind of results can people expect to see? 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
5: I think that people will feel greater joint mobility and comfort. 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It's kind of, you know, like those days when you get up and go, wow, I feel great. This is a wow, I feel great formula.
4: Now, Chris, the Green Tea CR, let me get this straight. 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I mean, wow, all in one formula. In the last 2 minutes, talk to me about this shortcut to better health and why you want everyone listening to this program to call now for that complimentary bottle of Green Tea CR.
5: Okay. Fortunately, there's an immense body of science that has been growing steadily for the past 20 years, and it's really rich science now. We know that of the various plant-derived substances that exist, green tea extract, curcumin extract, and resveratrol extract are at the absolute top of the list of protective, vitality-enhancing, overall health-promoting compounds. There just isn't anything like these. They're in the green tea CR standing for curcumin and resveratrol, product in meaningful amounts. 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

0: Black people must stand up and fight, because if we don't, we're not going to be here.
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2: 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Here's an inspirational moment from Pastor Marvin L. Winans of Perfecting Church.
4: Galatians 2:11 says, "But when Peter came to Antioch, I withstood him to the face, for he was to blame." How do you handle conflict? In today's society, confrontation is not encouraged. Therefore, things are rarely resolved. Where if you are confronted at the inception of a problem, it never festers into the situations we see throughout our communities. The Apostle Paul confronted the Apostle Peter and said, "You are the blame." What nerve and conviction it took for him to do that. The lesson, if you know you're right, in love, confront. That's how we handle conflict.
2: You've just heard an inspirational moment from Pastor Marvin L. Winans of Perfecting Church on the

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1: Good morning, Detroit, and welcome to this morning's edition of the Mildred Gattis Show. Here on the very seventh day of June. A lot going on in June. June is housing month, right? Housing month. Father's Day. Let's see, what else? What else? What music month? Black music month is the month of June. What did you say?
2: I was agreeing with you. Yes.
1: Okay.

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1: New World. Listen, my guy Peebo, he's on a magic carpet.
2: Yeah, he was one of a kind. We're going to share some of that good stuff he produced. Also, we're going to spend some time with you this morning. We need to talk about Detroit. We need to talk about the money, the mm-hmm. city's money, the taxpayers' dollars, where some of that is going.
1: Yeah.
2: Contracts being presented to Detroit City Council that they might want to take a second look at. we're going to talk about that. Darlene Leakes from National Faith Home Buyers is going to join us this morning to get people all hyped up and ready and down at Huntington Place on June 20th.
1: Yes.
2: It's going to be like something you've never seen. You've seen some great stuff before. It's really going to be great this year. And yes, Vivica Fox will be in the house.
1: Vivica A. Fox.
2: Vivica A. Fox.
1: Don't forget the A.
2: That's right. You are so silly, Kimbrough. But listen, let's see. I want to make sure that we're going to have open line. We're going to talk about a little bit of everything. Mm-hmm. We can't get it all in 3 hours. We're certainly going to try to do our best to get as much into you as possible. And I think that we are at a very pivotal, transparent time in our history in this country.
1: Yeah.
2: You know,
1: I would agree with that.
2: And we need to look in the mirror and be very honest. Now, some folks aren't brave enough to do that, you know, and we need to admit that what we've done thus far is part good, part bad, but it's all experience. Mm-hmm. And one of the things experience gives you is the capacity to reflect on when you're brave enough. You know, some folks aren't brave enough to own their stuff. And especially when it's not, you know, attractive. Mm-hmm. But we're going to talk about some of that stuff today here on the Mildred Gatta Show. And I can't wait to do that. Of course, it's money time. It's a great time. We're going to have Mr. Liddell, Ellis Liddell in here this morning. And you attended your high school class reunion.
1: 20 years.
2: Oh, baby, wait until you get to 50. When you do that 50-year anniversary and you walk into the room and you see people you don't recognize because mm-hmm. they've changed.
1: Yeah.
2: And all the snobs have somehow declined.
1: No,
2: it's a wonderful experience. So tell us about your 20th.
1: So,
2: okay, people, mm-hmm. he's having two different reunions this year, right?
1: Yes, I am going to two different reunions because I went to Cass Tech my first 2 years of high school, and I graduated from Central with my last two. So I'm going to have the best of both worlds, as they would say.
2: So tell me about this weekend.
1: It was a very surreal experience. Half those people I have not seen since June 6, 2006. Mm-hmm. And I walked in the room. I didn't know what to expect. And everyone's like, John. And I'm like, hey, y'all. It was like, you know, you like are like celebrity of our class. And I'm like, I guess so. It was like, no, we listen to you every weekend on the radio. And I'm like, bless our hearts. I just appreciate it. It was just nice.
2: Mm-hmm. He had to tell y'all that, didn't
1: he? You know, I'm very humble by nature. I'm a very humble guy.
2: Oh, no. Don't you even try.
1: I'm very humble. But no, it was a unique experience. And it was just good to see everyone.
2: Did any of your old instructors, were any of your teachers there?
1: No.
2: You all didn't invite the teachers?
1: We did. We invited a few of them, especially a few of our senior sponsors. I know we invited them, and they were supposed to come to the, we call it the Baller's Ball. Was last night.
2: That's why they didn't come. Was it called the Baller's Ball?
1: That's what it was called, the Baller's Ball. But they were, that was the title anyway. But they were supposed to come. So maybe they'll come today for the picnic. Because the picnic is open to all.
2: Babe, it's going to be 80-some degrees, right?
1: Listen, you better bring
2: an
1: umbrella.
2: Don't look for them.
1: I'll be there when it gets a little bit darker out.
2: Wow. But it was a good time?
1: Awesome time. I wouldn't trade it for the world.
2: So, did you run into anybody you really couldn't stand back in the day?
1: Nope.
2: They weren't there?
1: They weren't even there. So, it's okay. Everything worked out perfectly. Yeah. There were a few people that I wished had have been there, people that I connected with

0: You know,
1: it's
0: really interesting that you can live in a city and everybody's still there, but you never run into them. Isn't that something?
2: Yeah, I run into, out of everyone that was there, I think I've run into maybe about half of them outside, you know, of work and stuff like that.
0: And have not seen them in 20 years.
2: I haven't seen them in 20 years, yep.
0: That's interesting.
2: It's crazy.
0: So when is the next reunion?
2: So the one for Cass, I believe it's in July, so next month. I have to get with my cousin. She's on a planning committee for that. So she invited me to come out for that. She's like, you went to Cass your first 2 years. You should come out. And I'm like, listen, after this reunion, I'm only showing up to a handful of events. I'll show up for the brunch, and I'll show up for the picnic.
0: It's interesting you're showing up for the food.
2: That's all I want is the food.
0: You're showing up
2: food
0: for the food.
2: Food last night was good, too.
0: Really?
2: Oh, yeah. I don't
0: so
2: know
0: where
2: who
0: was it?
2: It was at the Lux Ballroom out there in Southfield.
0: On Southfield Road?
2: No, it's on Greenfield. You know where the Ross and the Burleson is right there on Greenfield and Nine Mile?
0: Yeah.
2: It's in that plaza on the other side of Piscopolis.
0: Yeah, there's a woman, a sister who owns that place.
2: Really?
0: I think she still does.
2: Okay.
0: Yeah.
2: I didn't get a chance to meet her, but no, it was very, very nice spot. I'll definitely be back. I'm able to do something there.
0: I went there for a seminar. But good. Very, very good. Well, I'm glad you had a good time. Saw some of your old friends and classmates.
2: All suited and booted. We was all had our dresses and our suits and ties on and stuff like that. So everybody got their grown person on.
0: Okay. All right. Well, that's good. That's good to know. Today is your dad's birthday.
2: Yeah. Yeah. Happy birthday, old Chuck. I know he's listening. So he's listening. Yeah.
0: A lot going on in Detroit. Always a lot going on in Detroit. Mm-hmm. We're going to take a quick break. We're going to take a quick break.
2: Yeah.
0: And when we come back, we're going to jump right into it. 313-568-1059 is our number. 313-568. Pick up the phone.
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20: Black history is a fundamental pillar of the American story. From this country's founding to its economic and political triumphs, the contributions, labor, and resilience of Black Americans have continually shaped the nation's ongoing journey toward a more perfect union. Black history is American history. Here's Pastor Solomon Kinloch Jr.
21: Born in 1910, Paula Murray was arrested in Virginia for violating segregation laws by sitting in the whites-only section of the bus. This incident, among others, sparked her passion for civil rights work. She enrolled at Howard University's law school and graduated at the top of her class. Despite her academic achievements, she was denied the opportunity to do postgraduate work at Harvard, which she believed was due to her gender and race. That didn't deter her, though, and she graduated from Yale Law School in 1965. Murray later wrote in the influential book, States Laws on Race and Color, which served as an encyclopedia for all the state's laws concerning race. In recognition of her pioneering work in gender discrimination, Ruth Ginsburg named her as a co-author in the Supreme Court case Reed versus Reed. Paula Murray, now that's history. Black history is American history. I'm Pastor Solomon Kinloch Jr.
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0: Degrees in the Motor City. The experts are saying get some sunscreen. We're expecting a high of 85. Where they are while you're out there tanning. Yeah, I know. A lot of people of color don't believe they need it, but they do. The sun burns all skin if you get too much. Okay. You don't believe me? Okay, I'll prove it to you, but not right now, okay? 568-1059 is our number here on the Mildred Gattis Show. Just in case you missed this one, down the street or over there, however you want to say it, It was an awful experience for a lot of people in Toledo. 12 people shot at a festival, and police believe the suspects were shooting at each other.
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3: That breaking news as we come on the air at 10 is across the state line in Toledo, Ohio. That's where police are searching for whoever pulled the trigger in a mass shooting. Thank you so much for joining us tonight. I'm Whitney Burney. Toledo police say at least 12 people were shot. It happened near a popular festival in a historic district of the city. Multiple agencies responding here, including the Lucas County Sheriff's Office and the Ohio State Highway Patrol. 7 News Detroit reporter T.R. Braddock is live in Toledo for us right now, hearing from law enforcement. T.R., what are you seeing out there?
4: Hi, Whitney. So Toledo police and city officials actually just got done talking to us, and we learned that the oldest shooting victim is 61 years old and the youngest one is 14 years old. And I do want to show you some video that we got from earlier. I know it's dark out here, so I want you to see what that scene looked like. Again, it was at a very popular festival here in Toledo. Now, out of the 12 victims that are known to police, they say two are in critical condition. Police tell us it appears that it all started after two people started shooting at each other. And at this time, police do not have any suspects in custody. And I want you to hear from a city official as he talks about the violence Toledo just experienced.
23: You know, it's just a shame, you know, when a few people, for whatever reasons, going through their head, decide to disrupt something that has been a beloved community event for many, many, many years. We had the security in place so that we... something like this wouldn't happen, and unfortunately, best laid plans, it happened anyway.
4: Now, police needs the public's help just getting some information. So we all know people have cell phones. So if you know anybody that has video of that shooting or any information to help police catch the suspects, Toledo police are asking for you to come forward and contact them. But for now, I'm live in Toledo. Tierra Braddock, 7 News Detroit.
3: All right, T.R., thank you so much for your reporting there. I'm sure those were really scary moments for those families who are out enjoying that festival and praying for a speedy recovery for those two victims in critical condition.
0: You know, Jonathan, every time you have one of those kinds of stories and the police are asking for people to share information.
24: Yeah.
0: And sometimes there's even a cash prize if you're willing to do that. Mm-hmm. How often do you think people really share the information they know?
24: Very rarely. And I believe that the police already know who they're looking for. Honestly, just out of, from my experience, from knowing things that I know.
0: I was getting ready to say, what was going to be the rest of that sentence?
24: The things that I know in the lives of people that I know. Yeah, you know, they know. They know who they're looking for.
0: Okay. I was just wondering what you thought about that. It's getting crazier and crazier.
24: Yes.
0: You know, families are going to have to think twice before they decide to go to some of these events in these wide spaces.
24: That's why I tell people I stay in the house. I do. If I go somewhere, I know where I'm going. It's like a family member's house. No drama, anything like that. I don't do like these outside things. People are crazy. I don't know what's going on with the world.
0: I'm going to share a story. We're going to share a story with our audience later this morning, where in South Carolina, an Asian who owned, a Shell gas station shot the 14-year-old boy in the back.
24: Chow, I think that's his last name.
0: And was exonerated.
24: Yeah. They're mad. I'm mad.
0: Yeah, and was exonerated. You just never know, and you've got to be so cautious now. We're going to share the whole story about that with you. But you know something? Mr. Liddell is in the building.
24: Yeah.
0: So let's go to a quick break and come back and talk about some stuff. You know, that thing that makes the world go round. I'm not talking about love, that other thing.
25: That money.
0: So stay with us, Detroit.
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0: It is 65 degrees in the Motor City. Good morning. Good morning. Good morning. How are you?
32: Good morning, Ms. Gaddis. I am just chopping at the bits. So much has been happening in the market these days.
0: Well, I'm still riding high.
32: Hey, ain't nothing like a high that you get from having money in your account.
0: I'm still riding high from a few weeks ago when things just went wild in a good way.
32: I got an email from one of my clients and played golf in the Alpha outing yesterday, and he was a part of it. And he's like, "You get my email?" I said, "Yeah, I got your email." He said, "Man, thank you." He said, "I had to log out my account and log back in. I didn't believe it was my money."
0: But you did something. You did something interesting, and I've got to tell you, that was really energizing. I mean, how can it not be? Mm-hmm. But it was really energizing. You pulled us out,
32: right? Yep. And the thing is, a lot of people won't take you out to market. They like to ride the wave. And the wave right now is a roller coaster. It's one of the biggest roller coasters ever built because it goes way up and comes way back down. And most clients can't handle that. I mean, that's my psychology 101 class. You know, you got to deal with people, meet people where they are. And at the end of the day, when I've made you thousands of dollars in your account, you feel like that's your money. So 3 months later, if that money goes down, sometimes people feel like, whoa, Mr. Dale, you gave away my money. They start counting it as theirs. So we were at a point where that all the accounts was up over 15%, and it just didn't make sense to leave that all out there at risk. Let's take some off the table, which is not what everybody, every firm won't do that. Some people just say, you know, we put you in, you ride the waves, and hopefully it works out. I'm one of those people that we're going to ride the wave, but we're going to make it make sense.
0: Mm-hmm.
32: We're going to make it make sense, Jonathan. So we're going to make it make sense. And what makes sense is you got thousands of dollars in your account, and you look at your statement. You want to see that statement. You want to see it in your account the next month and the month after that. You don't want to just go drastically back down. Why give away 15, 20% profit?
0: It is. Okay, so you pulled us out.
32: Right.
0: And then you put us back in.
32: Slowly, I'm dripping back in. Because this AI boom is a big boom. Now, with AI, though, we have to be patient. If I ask you this, Miguel, you always think I'm setting you up, but I'm not setting you up. I'm not setting you up.
0: Okay, I'm gonna get him if he mess with me this time, Jonathan. I don't know if I'm gonna do a tie, go out there and punch his stuff. I'm not violent.
32: When most of us are asked the question, "What's the most important creation in mankind?" Things come up in our minds, like when we saw the caveman making a fire for the first time. You know, things like that, learning how to fire. But the most important creation of mankind to date is electricity. None of this works without electricity. That's the number one creation. Number two was in our lifetime. Now, I don't know about you, but I lived in the country in Mississippi.
0: You know, Hattiesburg has always been a city.
32: I know. So you've been in the city. So I remember when my grandparents got electricity for the first time.
0: Okay.
32: I was a little boy. However, this one, everybody remembers because Jonathan was a part of this one. The second most important creation in mankind is the internet.
24: Oh, yeah.
32: The internet is the second most important creation. Why? Because it linked everything together. And they're saying the third most important creation in mankind is AI. Because here's what the internet did. You walk through the park, you come home, and you have a little red spot on your hand. And you go, what's that spot? And you blow it up, you take a picture of it with your phone. And you blow it up and you look at it and you see a little bitty animal there, a little tick. And you can look up Google or Siri, ask, what do I do about this little tick that's on my hand? Well, what will happen with AI is AI will tell you the name of that tick. It'll ask you the tree you were near when you got that tick. And it will tell you what to do about that tick. And if need be, it will tell you, go straight to AR. I'm sorry, straight to ER, urgent care. And ER, not ER, but urgent care, and how to fix it, and what to tell the doctor when you get there. That's the difference. So without electricity, the internet doesn't make sense. Without internet, AI doesn't make sense. And you're going to say in 20 years, without AI, none of this makes sense. So the AI infrastructure is being built, and it's slowly being built. So if you're Jonathan's age, and you take a few hundred dollars a month, and you start buying AI stocks, when Jonathan's our age, Miss Gaddis, he'll be a multimillionaire. So right up there with sneakers.
0: He wore some shoes in here the other week. You weren't here. Uh-huh. I said, I wish Mr. Liddell was in here today.
32: I greeted Jonathan this morning by saying I met somebody else who buys sneakers. They can't wait for the next sneaker release just like you, Jonathan.
24: No, I've been doing good.
32: Good. You want to give us an update while we edit, Jonathan, in a minute? You give us an update on the savings and how that's coming?
24: Yeah.
0: Oh, listen at him.
32: In a minute. You see, he said that with confidence,
0: mm-hmm.
32: right? That's a good thing. That's a good thing. All right, so electricity, internet, AI. Now, a lot of people are fighting against AI. They talk about the negative side. There's negative sides. Listen.
0: Everything.
32: You put your hand in the wrong socket with electricity, you will not live to tell anybody about it. The first thing you teach young kids is what? Don't play with the sockets,
0: that's
32: right?
0: That's right.
32: So everything has a negative side. AI, will it replace jobs? Yeah, it's going to replace a lot of jobs. Are there people who don't want to go to work? Oh, there are a lot of people who don't want to go to work. I had a client come in the other day. She's 75 years of age, and she just wanted to work 10 hours. And her boss said, can you work 20? And she said, I'll do 20. And then the boss came back to her a few weeks later, can you do 30? And then came back and said, well, can you just work 40 hours, and I'll pay you double? Because the young people at the job are calling off.
0: I'm hearing that all over the place.
32: They can't get them to come to work consistently. And they're having to deal with it. So this 75-year-old woman is the staple of her job. That doesn't make any sense.
0: It doesn't.
32: Yep. So people are checking out of the workforce.
0: But what are they doing? Listen.
32: So how they eating?
0: Listen. I've been trying to figure this thing out since 2020 when COVID emerged. Where did the people go? And what are they doing? There are only so many Uber jobs.
32: Right. But even if you have an Uber job, you consider it self-employed, right?
0: Right.
32: That means you're working. Because if you don't go drive, then you don't eat. It's the people who are calling off that are becoming the problem. They're just not interested.
0: And it's all industries.
32: Oh, yeah, across the board. It's an age group.
0: Okay. Okay.
32: Yeah.
0: Yeah. I believe that for
32: sure. It's
0: an
32: entire generation. Now, what I'm not saying everybody in the generation is calling off. No, we don't want to paint that broad-based picture. But it's enough people calling off that it's a problem. How are they eating, Ms. Gaddis? How are they paying their bills? Mama, daddy. Because mama and daddy don't want them to come back home. They don't want them to come back home. So they sent these kids out into the world not equipped with what it takes to be a great citizen. Your ability to take care of yourself is the basics of being a great citizen.
0: Okay.
32: But when the hardest thing you do is ask mama for some help, ask daddy for some help, that's tough.
0: And mamas generally are more willing than dads to...
32: To look the other way and be nice. That's my baby.
0: Yeah.
32: It's my baby. If I don't defend him, who will? Yep. All right, so AI is the next big thing. We've been talking about it on this show, and everybody's seeing it happen in their life. And it's going to continue to happen in everybody's life.
0: I keep reminding people every time this comes up, and I'm whether teaching or just in a conversation, is what you shared with us, is that you've got to ask AI the right question.
32: Correct.
0: You've got to learn
32: train
0: how
32: yourself.
0: To,
32: yes,
0: to do that.
32: If you don't ask the right question, you're going to get the answer, but it might not be the best answer. You can actually use the word best in asking AI a question. You can use the word best, and it will go to another level if you drop the word best. So it's word sensitive.
0: We've got Ray on the line with a question. Ray, you're on the Mildred Gatta Show with Mr. Ellis Adele.
1: Yes, good morning.
32: Good morning, Ray.
1: Yeah, I have a question. I see these sites online to say $20 and AI can invest for you, and it works like a charm. What do you think about that? I'd like to get your feedback on that.
32: Have you tried it out?
1: Nope, too many steps. I think it's a scam. I'm paranoid.
32: Yeah.
1: Let me be honest.
32: Yeah, let me tell you this here. AI is not at the point where it can invest for you. Now, don't get me wrong. A 3-year-old can say they can invest for you. They can pick something, but it doesn't mean they know what they're doing. But they can pick something. So, no, I don't think AI is not developed to the point where it can pick stocks accurately. It needs more time for that. I don't know if humans will ever be totally replaced in certain aspects of things. And trading, for example, you can program AI. You can put everything in it about it. It can study, say, me. It can study my habits. How do I trade? But it doesn't. Mm-hmm. The market changes too much. Even the trades, the stuff I did last year, I can't do this year. Now, does it mean I can use my information from last year to make decisions for this year? Yes. I can use my 45-year trading history to make decisions, but those decisions are still based on today's atmosphere.
1: Because, well, it sounded too good to be true to me. And my theory is if it sounds too good to be true, it's probably not.
32: Well, Ray, that's a good way to operate. You ever met a young lady who told you she was going to do all these things for you, Ray? And you got out on a date, you spent all your money, and you bought, you know, you had a nice dinner. And, you know, it came down to doing the stuff that was done. And you say, wait a minute, you told me you're going to do all these things for me. And she said, no, that was marketing.
1: Well, you know what? Unfortunately, it never happened to me. So thank God for that. Well,
0: oh, you God got it like that, Ray. Huh, Ray?
32: Thank God for that, Ray.
1: A beautiful wife of 30 years and couldn't have any better.
32: All right, Ray. That's a good thing. You didn't get any marketing. You didn't get any false advertisement. All you got was straight up good. I do what I say I'm gonna do. Right. There we go, Ray.
1: Well, I still saw false advertisement, but I knew it when I saw it and got away from it.
32: All right. Well, that's what we all do. Thanks for calling, Ray. Truly appreciate it. Yes.
1: Yeah, I appreciate you. Thank you. Bye.
32: Thank you. All right. So Ray brought up a good point. AI is not going to do everything yet. And I'm not saying. Now, you know, we're in the Jetsons age group. So the Jetsons, everything you saw is all rang true. There's a flying cars. They're flying. Everything that we saw in the Jetsons is rang true. And just think about the future. That person who wrote that show, how futuristic was that? Or was it the fact that they said those things, it made people do those things? We don't know which one. Was it dog wagging the tail, or was the tail wagging the dog? We don't know. All we know is they programmed those things out there, and man came up with ideas to make that happen. That's the same as AI. AI is programming. Is it going to be prejudice? Yes, because it's programmed. Who programmed it? A human did. And they put their biases into the programming. That's why you have to have a watchdog. You have to have people who compliance. You have to have compliance over everything, because that's life.
0: You shared with us it was a couple of weeks ago. It's flying away right now. we were talking about being able to make the right choices, and as well as paying attention to the promos that we hear all the time.
32: Right.
0: And repetition can be a convincing argument.
32: Oh, yeah. Yeah. A lot of people use that. The president just signed an AI order, right? He just signed an executive order for AI saying that it's something that has to be and it's going to be in place. Well, the market didn't go up after he signed the executive order. The market actually went down 2 days straight. He signed it on Tuesday. Market went up a little bit, exuberance on Wednesday, and then it turned around. The Dow Jones dropped first, and then the NASDAQ followed it. And this is with him signing executive order. Now, all of us trading was like, we wish you wouldn't have signed anything. We wish you wouldn't have said anything. Just been quiet. But he signed the executive order because the government needed to get behind AI. And he declared there's an AI race between China and the United States.
0: That's interesting.
32: Yes.
0: That is real interesting.
32: Yes, yes.
0: Because we've seen the Asian countries surpass us in several areas.
32: Oh, yeah.
0: They're tenacious.
32: Well, you get what you focus on. We've been spending money on military. So we have big bombs and big planes. China's been spending money on development. They put water systems throughout Africa. They went into other Caribbean countries and everywhere. So people of color who don't live in the United States, their friend was China. When they needed money to build turbines, to build water treatment centers, China went in and built those, and they sent people there to do it and to service them. So China's put their, they may talk about their military might, but they spent most of their money developing people. And when you develop people.
0: And therein lies the difference.
32: There you go. Yep. When you develop people, you're developing something. And that's what we have to do in our education system. We have to go back to developing students. And I don't know how we got the call off generation, but we got it. But we have to fix whatever caused that generation to be. We got to fix that.
0: Do we want, are we committed to it? And that's been my concern. Are we committed to it? And our actions do not demonstrate that we're really committed to doing that.
32: Well, we went soft. We got soft. The kind of things that our grandparents told us, Ms. Geddes, as grandparents, we're not telling our grandchildren. So we have to do a better job of educating. In other words, you weren't raised by your mother only. You was raised by a village.
0: That's right.
32: It included a number of people. We have to go back to allowing. And people today tell their parents, you can't talk to my children like that. Well, no wonder the kids turn out like they did.
0: You just reminded me. I know we have a lot of listeners who remember this. Jonathan, you wouldn't. Shirley Caesar, decades ago, did a song about how his mother had reached an age when she could no longer care for herself.
32: Right.
0: And so the brother who had succeeded, who had gone out into the world and he's wealthy, he and his wife and everything, took the mother and said, we'll take care of her. The brother decided that mother needed to go back to the nursing home because he said she was using this and that and
32: broken English.
0: Yeah. And so the brother who did not succeed professionally found out about it and said, just hold on to my mom. I'm coming to get my mama.
32: There you go.
0: But it was the same mother who had raised them.
32: Right.
0: And so the successful brother said, the way you're talking, my children can't be around that broken English. You remember that song?
32: Oh, yeah. That's Shirley's one of my favorite artists, and that's one of my favorite songs.
0: Yes, indeed.
32: Yeah.
0: Yeah, yeah, you better check it out. Listen, 568-1059, your money question here on the Mildred Gattis Show with Your Money Matters, Mr. Ellis Liddell. Mildred Gattis here. 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
3: Hello, Mildred Gattis. 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
4: Hi. Good morning.
3: You know, I'm always trying to find a way to avoid my taxes. I'm being the son. And if I was to die, I will. And all the time, like my brokerage account. Yeah.
4: Freddie, we're going to have you call back in because you're breaking up. We can't even hear you. Every other word is disappearing.
2: Okay. Let me ask you something. Do you have the radio? Okay. Call us back, Freddie, please. Let's see here. Christopher?
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6: Good morning, Ms. Gattis. Mr. Ellis, how is everybody?
2: Fine, thanks.
6: Great, great. Quick question. Thoughts on the Elon Musk IPO coming up with Starlink?
4: I knew somebody was going to ask me that question this morning, so I had to think about how do I want to answer that. So let me just say this here. I got some swamp land in Florida. I'll sell you real cheap. Real cheap. So, all right. So one of the things Elon Musk is great at is convincing the public. He convinced 2 million people to buy the Tesla, and he called it the Mercedes of cars. And we already had a Mercedes of cars. So now he's going to create the best AI platform ever known to mankind, according to his marketing. And he's not saying it himself. He's got 1 million people saying it for him. So Wall Street says this could possibly be, and I use the word possibly, be the biggest IPO ever. And one of the things they don't tell you is this. They compare it to NVIDIA. They compare it to Amazon. They compare it to Facebook, Meta. What they don't tell you is that Meta didn't become what Meta is overnight, and neither will this IPO. So the people who get in pre-IPO have rules around when they can trade and when they can't trade. So you may be buying the stock, but you can't get out of it for a while. Whereas the people who are waiting for it to become an IPO, they're going to buy the stock hoping to become. I've seen YouTube stuff saying that if you put in $500, this could turn into millions of dollars. That's not reality. That this could be $2.5 million for every household in America. If it becomes a quadrillion dollar company, there is no quadrillion dollar company on the planet. And the few trillion dollar companies that hit it, let's look at some of those. Oracle hit $1 trillion. What happened to Oracle? The guy became the richest man in the world for about a second. Let's look at these other ones that have become. Micron Technology became a $1 trillion company. It sold off the other day, and now it's a $900 billion company. What I'm trying to say is the stock market doesn't work like that. There are no rockets except for the ones that Starlink make. They go out of space. The rest of the time, and it only goes up to the Earth out of the Earth's orbit. It doesn't go totally out of space. So just know that this is a whole lot of wonderful marketing. And Ms. Gattis said something earlier. Repetition, repetition, repetition. There's never been more news about an IPO than this IPO. And when you look at something with that much hype, you got to think about what happens when the air comes out.
6: All right.
4: All right. So yeah. I had a mouthful. And the thing is, I wasn't going to say but two words.
6: right.
2: So does that settle it for you?
6: It definitely is good information to balance out what you hear in the repetition.
2: I think they got him on the hook.
4: Oh, they got him on the hook.
2: I could tell.
4: Yeah, they got him on the hook. And don't get me wrong. You said it, Ms. Gaddis. Repetition is a strong,
2: convincing argument.
4: And this has been the most information out there about an IPO ever. And Charles Schwab is not participating. A lot of major firms are not participating in this IPO. They will do the aftermarket because everybody has to, but they are not participating in the hype because we don't know what's going to happen with the hype of all of this. So we'll see, Christopher.
6: All right. Sounds good. Appreciate it.
4: Thanks for calling
2: in. So what you going to do, Christopher?
6: All right.
2: Is he gone?
6: I'm looking at it, but I'm also looking at like ASTS and even Amazon because of their web service. There's other similar services that are packaged with a little bit more solid base.
4: All right. So now did you buy ASTS?
6: I have not yet.
4: Okay. But you watched the growth though, right?
6: Yes.
4: We're talking about a stock that was $19. It went to $300, did a pullback. ASTS is actually the major competitor to Starlink right now. So you've got some competitors out there. But Christopher, like everybody else, study what you're going to do before you make the play. Now, a $300 stock is not overly expensive. People think, oh, that's too high. I'm waiting by. All you can do is say, I wish I would have bought it when it was $16. Well, it's too late for that.
6: Right.
4: So now it's a matter of, can I afford a $300 stock? One of the rules on buying stock, if you can't buy 100 shares, don't buy that stock. And then some people say, if you can't buy 1,000 shares, don't buy that stock. Well, if it moves $1 and you have 1,000 shares, it moves $1,000. But $100 is better than no dollars, right? And if you believe it's going to go up, you buy into it not based on the hype. You buy it based on what they're doing. Do they have any contracts? Are they making any money? And if they're not making money, will they make money down the road? Are they part of the NVIDIA infrastructure? In other words, are they needed for AI to take off? If they're not needed, they're not going to be a part of it. It's just hype. So you got to make sure that it's not hype you're buying. You're actually buying a product that can actually contribute to the foundation of AI.
2: I see. He's pondering it. I'm listening to that silence, Christopher. Yeah.
4: And the thing is, Christopher represents a million other people out there who are debating. Now, let me just say this here. If I'm Elon Musk, absolutely. I want 10 million people to just give me $500. Because now you just gave me close to $1 trillion. 10 million people. So I just need to get a convincing argument to get a few. Listen, I need 999,000 more Christophers.
2: Christopher, thank you so much, and the best to you. I don't believe in luck,
6: but the
2: best to
6: you.
2: No
6: worries.
2: Okay.
6: Thank you. We'll report back in soon.
2: Please do. Let us know.
4: Yeah.
6: All right.
4: So with that in mind, our next webinar, probably the most important webinar we've had this year. We're going to talk about the stock market and how it's run up and should you be taking profits. We're going to talk about 401ks and all the different investments out there that are retirement accounts because we have a wonderful market. It is run up and it's doing well, but is it going to continue or will it be a pullback? We have a lot of things going on around us that can affect the market. Interest rates, if it rises interest rates. Well, the work data was up. Jobs report was up. But how can it be up when we laid off so many people doing Doge and those people have to be looking for jobs? So there's a lot of mixed information out there that you have to weigh all of that before making an investment. And that's why I tell people that if you're not good, if this is not what you do every day, then you better ask somebody who does it every day and make sure. 401ks, look at your 401k, everyone, and see how it's doing. If it's averaging 20-some%, you may want to look at, do I need to rebalance my account? Because if it went up 20, there's a possibility it could go down 20. So you want to make sure that you're doing it. And if you're not good at this, call a professional who is good at it. People who do this every day, this is what they do for a living. And just pay them for their advice.
2: Got to ask you about interest rates, housing.
4: Okay. Right. So if they raise rates, then that means housing slows down because rates go back up. If they lower rates, then more people buy a house. Right now, housing is kind of stalling because of the jobs market. There are people who are wondering, will they be replaced by AI? So there's a lot of concern and misinformation out there right now, and that affects everything. Now, we know the new guy who's going to determine rates is Trump's new pick. But keep in mind, tell everybody, don't forget he picked the old guy, too. So the last pick is his pick, too. So will this guy lower rates or raise rates? And that's what everybody waiting to see. What's going to be his first thing he will do? Trump wanted him to keep lowering rates. But with the jobs data being so strong, it's an indication to raise rates. So we're going to see what happens.
2: All right. Anything else for the listeners? Is there a directive?
4: Yes.
2: Except being
4: yes.
2: on. Except being on. Well, the webinar
4: on the 25th. Let me go back and make sure, Jonathan. The next webinar is June. Is it June 25th, Jonathan?
5: 25th. Yeah.
4: All right. June 25th is the next webinar, and yes, that's important. If you care about money at all, you need to go to elewealth.com and sign up. 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You can just go in there and register for it, elewealth.com. And that's going to be, that's the did you know. Did you know that money moves the world?
2: Oh, yes,
4: yes. It does. Don't get left behind.
2: All right, Mr. Lill. And then number two, ELE Wealth Management is 248-356-6555. That's 248-356-6555.
4: All right. Thank you, Ms. Gaddis.
2: All right. We'll see you next Sunday.
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13: Black history is a fundamental pillar of the American story. From this country's founding to its economic and political triumphs, the contributions, labor, and resilience of Black Americans have continually shaped the nation's ongoing journey toward a more perfect union. Black history is American history. Here's Pastor Solomon Kinloch Jr.
14: Born in 1910, Paula Murray was arrested in Virginia for violating segregation laws by sitting in the whites-only section of the bus. This incident, among others, sparked her passion for civil rights work. She enrolled at Howard University's law school and graduated at the top of her class. Despite her academic achievements,

0: achievements, she was denied the opportunity to do postgraduate work at Harvard, which she believed was due to her gender and race. That didn't deter her, though, and she graduated from Yale Law School in 1965. Murray later wrote in the influential book, States Laws on Race and Color, which served as an encyclopedia for all the state's laws concerning race. In recognition of her pioneering work in gender discrimination, Ruth Ginsburg named her as a co-author in the Supreme Court case Reed versus Reed. Paula Murray, now that's history. Black history is American history. I'm Pastor Solomon Kinlock Jr.
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0: to the Mildred Gatta Show. It's going to be a beautiful week. We're talking about temperatures in the mid-80s. And then I think we get some rain Tuesday, and then it's warm for the rest of the week. 313-569. What is it? 568-1059, right? Okay, all right. Leave me alone. Want you to weigh in on this. There's a lot going on. And, you know, I think we really do need to find a committed group of individuals who will start observing some of the city council action. You know, the monies they're spending. This story is not an old story, and a lot of you all caught this recently. And it has to do with, you know, this demolition stuff, believe it or not, it goes back, if you go to YouTube, you will find that it goes back for 13 years. The issues with demolition, the issues with contractors. Well, this I don't think a lot of people paid attention to. And that is that city council approved a $52,000 contract for DMC. There's a demolition company called DMC to backfill. I'm learning all of these construction terms, right? Okay? To backfill a hole. Now, here's what that means. That means that they, I don't know who dug the hole up. They decided that Brian McKinney's company, Gayanga, G-A-Y-A-N-G-A, had dumped some dirty dirt in the hole. So they paid this company, the city council approved a $52,000 contract to pay this DMC company. I think it's the lead or one of the leads companies to fill it up with some good dirt. Now, this is Let's use a little common sense here. The average cost to fill up a hole like this is about $25,000. And I'm not sure if city council asked about this. So if you pay one contractor $52,000, what does that do to the cost of doing business? It increases it for the city of Detroit. You can't pay one contractor $52,000 and not pay the rest of them $52,000, depending on the hole. And there's another question. I can fill several for $52,000. Get my girls and my guys. Say, let's go over here and make this money. Okay. I think, now, I don't want to speak out. I think it was Callaway and the young man, Denzel, is that his name? Yeah. I think on this contract, I think those were the two who voted against it. I may have to go back and double check that. But that's a problem. And did anybody ever, since the city of Detroit gives them a list of contractors and say, okay, here are six contractors. You can only buy dirt from these six people, these companies. And I think it's been proven that Gayanga purchased from somebody on the list. Were there any other companies' dirt tested? I'm talking about all, since they all have to go to the same contractors, the same dirt people. Has anybody else's dirt been tested? And you can do that privately. Nobody has to know you're doing it. And if one company buys dirty dirt from one of these city-approved contractor companies, what's up with the dirt? Does anybody have clean dirt? Have any of the white contractors' dirt been tested? I mean, I think that's a legitimate question. I think somebody's playing games, and I think that somebody's being deceptive. I think they're being very deceptive. And this is the kind of stuff that the legitimate investigative reporters, because city officials aren't going to do it, because if they were going to do it, we would know today that there's a lot of dirty dirt being dumped in this city, in these holes. No doubt about it. No doubt about it. City Council spending the money. There's a Birmingham company, public relations media company, and I think it's Emerald Green, out of Birmingham. It was either in 2025 or 2024, but I believe it was in 2025. This company was given a $6 million marketing and public relations contract. Yeah, $6 million. Now, we have some very competent marketing and PR firms in the city of Detroit. You've got Image and Ideas, Karen Dumas. You've got Bowens and Company, Greg Bowens. You've got Mario Morrow and Company. You've got John Graves. And there's a list of them. But they're not afforded access to these millions that's been handed to this Emerald Green Company out of Birmingham, who worked for the DMC with the former mayor, worked for him. And I am told that during various campaign seasons, she allegedly handled the public relations and marketing for his campaigns over the years. And so my question is, first of all, why is City Council approving that kind of contract? The owner is Don Crowley. Yep. Don Crowley. One has to ask, why are the Detroit-based companies that are real Detroit-based companies not getting accessed to these kinds of contracts? Roland, you're on the air.
1: Grant Risen, I hope this dirty technology doesn't cut this call off.
0: He's so silly. Let's talk about it, Roland. Okay, don't tell me you're missing in action.
1: Did they get the dirt from the Amazon rainforest? That's probably the only good dirt left on the planet. And just let's admit it. These politicians are puppets of corporate global oligarchs. Look, do you ever watch the City Council? It's like, do they have earplugs in their ears saying, it's just amazing. It's just amazing. I want to say one thing. You said it's also kind of like open line.
0: Yes.
1: Nelly is performing at the a Detroit Tigers game, sponsored by Dan Gilbert and Bedrock. Don't they know that Nelly's invitation to family reunions, Black family reunions, have been revoked because of his bold support of Trump? Now, he can support whoever he wants to, but like we say many times, there's consequences to your choices in your speech, including mine. I suffer them all the time for my comments, but what a disrespect that that Bedrock people are having against the Black community here. Nelly is not invited to Black family reunion, so I just wanted to make that point. And
0: okay, let me make sure. I don't think you lost me, but let me make sure that I'm clear on your point. You're saying that Nelly is coming to Detroit to perform for a Tigers game? A Tigers game, okay? Now, who is paying him?
1: According to reports, Bedrock.
0: Okay. And you have a problem with Bedrock paying him because he has a relationship with Trump?
1: That, and more importantly, because the black community across the country has, if I can use the word, canceled him, but they're very disgruntled about his support with these MAGA people. And also, he has a little tour coming up, but they stopped selling tickets because they don't know how they're going to turn out. But here comes Dan Gilbert rescuing him and letting them perform at the Tigers game. And a lot of those white people at those games probably never even heard of Nelly. So he's just being used as a minstrel singer, performer, like, unfortunately, so many black entertainers in this system that we're in now are. They're minstrel singers. They have no comment or commentary on what's happening in the black community. Like people like Nina Simone had. She said her only reason to perform was to bring up the social conditions in our community. But these... Anyway, I wanted to say that.
0: Here's my response to that. Yeah. First of all, he can perform for whomever he chooses. And people who want to support him have the right to make that decision. Now, I don't want every singer and athlete to represent me. I don't know about you. Some folks ought to do what they do. Some folks ought to stay in their lane. Some folks are not, have not made political decisions. You may think if they're a certain age, they should have come to a level of understanding, but that's not necessarily the case. I don't really care about Bedrock sponsoring him or whatever. I think they can do what they choose to do. However, it is our decision to decide who we want to support and who we don't want to support. And so I really don't care about a Nelly. Is that the twofer? What is that? What's that song? It's the song that, you know what I'm talking, this is the song I'm talking.
1: It's not out here. It's not out here.
0: That just doesn't.
1: It's hot out here.
0: Okay. You know what demo I'm in. Don't be playing with me. You know, I'm not concerned about that. I'm more concerned about 9 people elected to city council who ought to be making decisions that's in the best interest of the people who live here. Now, what does that look like? That looks like equal access. That looks like not denying people a right to play in the game. Now, what I don't understand is why some of those folk on city council can't say, wait a minute, I'm not sure this is the right thing to do. I'm not sure. Let's see, how many contractors you got tearing down buildings and filling holes? When Mike Duggan became mayor, I've been informed there were 11 black contractors, real legitimate ones, not fronts. Because you got some people down there calling themselves demolition folk, and they're not. They're just being paid to wear that shirt or wear that hat on that particular day. Okay? We all know that. But why is it that there were 11 then and there are only 3 now? There's something fundamentally wrong with that. Because here's what we do know, that folks who have businesses in our community hire people from the community. And when they hire people from the community becomes stronger. So I don't understand that. I saw a press conference, I saw the end of it, about a new business out of City Airport. I can't understand why somebody on city council has not put Coleman Young's name on that airport out there. When you drive by that airport, I mean, that's the way they do it. You got the McNamara terminal. You got the Evans terminal. When people tell me about how Coleman Young Sr. changed this city and emancipated the psychic of people who did business with this city, so that people who never had access to opportunity before were able to have access, and they were lifted up, and so was the city of Detroit. Now, I don't understand how Coleman Young Jr. can't make that happen.
1: I wonder if he changed his a name on his birth certificate. Can you do that to your new name that you chose to be take advantage of your estranged relationship with your father?
0: He was a baby then. I don't think you can hold him accountable for that.
1: What I'm saying,
0: Roland, is somebody needs.
1: He was not a baby when he changed his name.
0: That's correct. But what I'm saying is, you're the vice president of the city council. Get your boys and your girls on the council. I mean, I don't think that's a terrible, a difficult ask. Your daddy was one of the greatest mayors who ever lived. And his name is not on his airport.
1: Yeah, they're slaves. Wait, they're going to take Coleman Young's name off the city county building soon. Trust me.
0: I know there'll be an effort to do it. There will be an effort to do it.
1: But we live in a system. I understand all of it, though, because we live in a system of object racism and all that stuff. And it continues. And I'm not trying to play a victim's role, although I am a victim, just like all those black contractors are victims, too. They can't get a dime out of this city council. They can't get a dime out of it. It's just pathetic, and I don't know how it's going to change. Maybe after a reset of the whole globe is done, then we'll have a fresh start. But this era has to end, and a new one has to begin.
0: All right. Oh, that's too much. That's too long of a wait. Come on now. Come on.
1: Wait.
0: Come on now. That's too much time. Too much time. It's too long. I gotta go, Roland.
1: I don't know how we're gonna change it immediately. Peace and love.
0: Have a good one. Fidel, thanks for calling. You're on the air.
2: Mildred, you just have to simply realize when someone doesn't like you. Forget love. I said like you. We go down to city council every Tuesday and tell them the same thing. You got a $3 billion budget, and y'all seem to find everybody else besides the people in the city of Detroit, the majority. Now, let's be mature about this, Melvin. There is not too many black-owned business that can build a bridge. So I respect for you to look other places. But like you say, when it comes to media, cutting the grass, removing snow, tree, simple stuff, we definitely can do that. And guess what? They not voted in, they cheated in. So this is why they run that play. And doing my research, these people are college educated Democrats, and they call themselves Christian. So this is a major play they've been doing. And in fact, Mildred, from time to time, you bring on Callaway and Waters, ask them the major questions. Because when I ask them, they just sit there and put their head down. I say, you telling me we can't do nothing? And last but not least, Mildred, when you go down there, they give you the agenda. They gave away $5 million, $50 million. Me and my partners, Ramon Jackson, we went and visited them. We talked to a white man, and he got his business dead smack in the ghetto. Not one black person from that community works in that. And he said, this is how he make his money. And we said, you're a multimillionaire. He said, yes. That's all he does is go from city to city and get contracts. The phone rang, Mildred. White lady come from behind the thing and answer the phone. And I say, sir, we can't answer the phone? So, again, who do you blame, Mildred? Realize this, Mildred. You pay your taxes for 30-some years since you be here. You should have first deal. Ask yourself, replace the people that run our central business and replace them with black folks. Some of this crime will go down. Some of this poverty will go down. And like you said, if they start giving these black folks some of this contract that they are qualified for, we could change this city around. But guess what? Those nine devils that sit on that council will not do it, Mildred. Look in your face and say, next. Yes, go ahead. I'm sorry.
0: No, I think that there has been no demand for, there's been no accountability. There's just, you know, I think we know it's the Coleman Young's airport, right? Coleman Young Airport. His name should be, you drive by there, you should be able to see his name. It's not up there. It's on a couple of signs. And I challenge anybody to drive over there. Go down Connor. There are maybe 2 to 3 whiteboard signs on the gate that's sort of, I guess if you were walking, it would be at the level of your knees, no matter how tall you are. That's unacceptable. That's unacceptable. And I think it's unfortunate that nobody on that council deem it necessary to do the right thing with that airport. That's all I'm saying.
1: You got to realize when somebody don't like you. That's all that is. We ain't got to make it that hard. Now, I don't know how putting Coleman A. Young on an international airport going to change people's lives, but I do understand what you're saying. What's going to change people's lives, they got to enhance that money to the majority of their voting blocks, and that's just happen to be black people, and that's the bottom line, and they would not do it. Get on the phone and call Mary Waters and Callaway and tell them to ask that major question. Any other time they'll call in, tell them, why won't you do the same? And guess what, Mildred? They voted, which the people was supposed to vote, but they voted themselves to get a raise. They vote in a bonds that certain bonds the people supposed to vote on because they the ones got to pay it, and they just gave Dan Giver $800 million, and we didn't have a say-so. Those people are the devilish, and that's a Democratic act. Have a great day.
0: All right, Fidel. 568-1059.
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0: It's 69 degrees, headed toward 85, we think, today. 568-1059 is open line here on the Mildred Gattis Show. Sylvia and Rhonda, before I do that, I've got to say good morning to everybody. George Boggs, Lois Allen, Tamaya Brown. Let me grab these glasses. Stop pretending that I can see. Charlene Tutt, Janet Overhaul. Let's see, Karen Winston, Olu Jabari, Dwayne Welch, Ponce Clay, Elise Johnson, Tiara Washington down in the Crescent City. Rhonda, you're on the air.
1: How you doing today?
0: I'm great. Thank you for asking.
1: Listen, since 2003, that airport has been named the Coleman A. Young International Airport. They're doing some construction on it now, and so it's not as visible as it will be. But that airport is named after Coleman.
0: There was never a question about whether or not it was named after him. My question is, his name should have been up on that airport, and it's not. If you're in Detroit, you probably know it's the Coleman Young airport. It shouldn't be on a fence. And I'm saying, and maybe somebody can call and say, well, it's going to be up where everybody can see it once the construction is completed.
1: Well, it's pretty visible now. I ride by it every day.
0: Well, I ride by it about 3 times a week. I'll tell you what. You tell me where it is, and I'm talking about on Connor.
1: Right.
0: Okay.
1: It's on Connor.
0: I want to see it. I want to see it. I've seen some card. I'm calling them card. It's thicker than card. You know what I'm talking. It's white, and it's there.
2: I haven't been over there in a while.
0: Well, I have, and I've been trying to figure out why isn't it up there for people to see that this is the Coleman Alexander Young
2: Airport. You think it should be
0: airport.
2: Like over the hangar kind of thing.
0: If you're driving down the street.
2: Yeah, you should see it, like, right up
0: yeah.
2: top.
0: Of that. Yeah. And that has not, that's not been the case. So I don't know what's going on, but I've seen those board-like, square-cut things
2: yeah.
0: on the fence, yeah. 313-568, thank you so much, 1059. Sylvia,
2: yeah.
0: Where have you been, Sylvia?
3: Happy sunny Sunday.
0: Hey.
3: I just want to add my little 2 cents today, because as far as I'm concerned, much evidence has proven that black faces in high places are not going to save us. And a matter of fact, they add to more of the misery, the poverty, the lack of educating. I noticed that since they got more corporate funding and child's rights, they have taken child's name off and just called it the Wright Museum. I feel there's another problem that we better be looking at is the data centers that's coming to your community. We need to do our research on it because it's going to cause environmental harm and physical harm to the residents. So there lies again another thing that I would continue to say, that it seems that our people are working more with the greed that bleeds than the concerns and the needs. Thank you for taking my call.
0: Sylvia, have you noticed that people in other communities are having their meetings? They're meeting with their lawmakers about their concerns, about the dangers that come. I'm afraid that this is a train that's going to continue and become what it's choosing to become. You know, it's all over but the shouting. But still, you know, out in Birmingham, check this out. Out in Birmingham, there's a big debate. I really need to check and see what happened at the city council meeting out there. There's a Dollar Tree store.
2: They don't want it.
0: On Woodward Avenue. And the people in Birmingham are saying, no, it doesn't fit into the culture of Birmingham. That's what they're saying.
2: The culture.
0: You can look it up. I heard on one of the newscasts that it doesn't fit into the culture of Birmingham, a Dollar Tree store on Woodward Avenue. People in these communities, they get together, they express their sentiments, and sometimes they get what they want. But right. We've got to see people at least raising some sand about some of this stuff. And we're not. Yeah. We've seen it in Warren. We've seen it all over the metropolis.
3: Well, people need to know about the Detroit People Platform, and they need to know about the poverty tax for justice, Detroit, because these are different groups that are trying to save us from the constant evidence of our taxes being used and abused against us. So just wake up, Detroit.
0: All right. Thank you so much. Good to hear from you this morning. 313-568-1059. And I'm sure if you guys keep up with the news, you'll see these people in these communities, even in Lincoln Park. The people in Lincoln Park was raising sand at their city council meeting. And I know that you're not going to always get what you want, but if you commit yourselves to standing on principle and truth, because truth never ever wavers. The facts are some very stubborn things. They don't move. They don't move. And I've seen people go to city council, and sometimes it's so disrespectful the way that they're treated. It really is. It's like, okay, thank you. Dismiss, you know, and but people do that because they're allowed to do it. You know, history should never show that during this particular part of the century, when we are better than we've ever been, we have greater access to things that we need that we never had before. Our people have been educated. They've been trained. A lot of them are running just phenomenal businesses, and they're not getting access. I learned last week about a uniform company in the city of Detroit that had been providing uniforms for police officers and the like. Black-owned company, had the contract for years. Well, I'm told that under the Duggan administration, they ended up having to split that contract with an Arab company out of Livonia. That's the kind of stuff that's going on. And nobody's saying, wait a minute, let's put the bid out, person with the best bid. Who ever heard of a uniform contract being split between two companies? The people who had the track record and who kept winning the bid now has to share the contract with an Arab company from the suburbs. Now, does that sound fundamentally right?
2: No.
0: Think about that, folks. Does that sound fundamentally right? That's the kind of stuff that's going on. But you really need to watch this 6 million. It was 6 million the last time, and I think it's 6 million this time. Just ain't right. Yeah, I said ain't. It just ain't right. You know, it's wrong when our companies, our businesses, certified companies, insured, great resume, have to leave town to get some work. Have to leave town to get some work. People? I'm just saying.
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5: It's currently 9:54 here on the Mildred Gattis Show. Welcome to Open Line here. Tony, let's talk about it this morning.
6: Good morning, Mildred. How are you?
5: Hey, I'm good. How about you?
6: Oh, I've been hanging in there. The weather's nice, and so just got to enjoy this day.
5: Absolutely.
6: Well, you know, Mildred, I'm not going to keep you long. It seems like greed is taking over this world. But one of the things that concerns me is how, and get your opinion, are we getting the vote out like we should?
5: Nope.
6: Right.
5: Nope.
6: And we're losing, it seems like we're losing the focus. We need to still, regardless of what goes on in some of these illegal negotiations, we need to start focusing on getting the vote out. And I'm talking about city council, mayor, commissioners, whoever. I remember, I think Commissioner Callaway raised, they passed a budget on some type of bill for the school to give the kid, I don't know what that was, food or whatever. Don't we have money set aside to get the vote out? It seems like
5: certainly.
6: We need to be doing. This is critical with a president that we have, and it seems like a lot of people are following his footsteps when it comes to business. Like, it's business as usual. Doing the right thing is not the right thing to do. So we just need to get this guy out of here and focus on that aspect of voting. Let's get him out of office.
5: You know, remember when we were kids? And I don't know if it was at church or if it was at school, we were taught, if it is to be, it's up to me. And I want us to take a look at what those black women in Alabama and Georgia did. I know Nicole Small and some other women went down to Atlanta to work on that Stacey Abrams campaign and to get the vote out. And folk in the South, they vote as if their lives depend on it. They were never seduced into the illusion that things were better than they were or things were better than they are. So they committed themselves to do what was necessary. Listen, imagine this, and it's reality. Stacey Abrams ran for governor, and the group that supported her was able to energize Asians, black folk who'd never voted before. I mean, it was incredible. And some will debate you today whether or not she really lost that race. She had run for state representative before and had won. But this was on a large scale. And I'm not convinced, I've got to tell you, Tony, I'm not convinced that politicians necessarily are the ones to create this movement. Because, you know, I often quote Ronald Reagan, who said, they say that prostitution is the oldest profession in the world, but politics has a strong resemblance. People aren't trusting elected officials anymore. Not on the scale. Not all. Let me just be very clear. They're just not, they're not doing it. And it becomes quite evident to us when we see some politicians doing some stuff that makes absolutely no sense and no on any planet on Earth. And you have to ask the question why.
6: Greed, Mildred, I think is greed, power. You look back at the presidential election. I am not convinced, and anyone I think can really read between the lines, I don't feel Vice President Harris lost that race. I think it's deeper when you look at this AI generation, computerized generation. It's deeper than we realize. The greater power that how can I say billionaires that runs this world are really frightened of black folks. This is my opinion. Are rising and they're doing whatever they can to control the narrative of this world.
5: But you know, I've questioned what happened. And the reason I ask what happened is because all the pollster, the Democrats, the Republicans, the conservatives, the liberals, all of them were saying this doggone thing is too close to call. How did all of them get it wrong? I don't understand that. You know, it didn't remind me. It took my mind back to that Kwame Kilpatrick Freeman Hendricks race. When before the power went out, Freeman Hendricks was 66,000, I think it was, ahead of Kwame Kilpatrick. Jackie Curry was 60 some thousand ahead of Janice Winfrey. And when the power came back on, those numbers had flipped to the other side. Kwame was 60-some thousand, and that was when he issued that warning, the streets are going to talk. Okay? So I don't believe that it's impossible. I just don't understand how all of the pollsters got it wrong up until the polls closed. I don't know.
6: Greed. But power.
5: People just need to do the right thing. Get out there. Don't wait on anybody else. You get your crew. You make a commitment that you're going to deliver X number of people. You're going to make sure they get to the polls, or you're going to make sure they get they request their absentee ballot. You do all of that. You know, Jesse Jackson used to say, "When we fight, we win." It's when we don't fight that we do not win.
6: But and we must fight.
5: You know, if I want to see the same folk who are out there in the streets talking about giving things over to the teens. What do they call the night thing they're doing? Takeover?
0: Teen takeover.
5: Yeah. You know, get that group. They need something to do. They say they're bored. This one young lady, she said, "Well, I'm just bored." So the city says, okay, we're going to help you not be bored. We're going to create some experiences for you. This is a great experience. Help them understand the science of politics. Help them understand why they need and want, how they ought to want. You know, the whole thing about taking to the horse, but you can't make him drink. But what you can do, and I think our mandate is to create a thirst within them so that they will want to drink. And so we have failed on that front. Okay? What's been happening isn't working. Look at the numbers. It is not working. But well, we still got to fight. We fight, we fight, we fight. We don't give up. Because, you know, it wasn't very long ago when our folks were in the fields and they couldn't give up. A woman would have a baby today and they'd force her back to the in the cotton fields the next day. Okay?
6: Yep.
5: So we've had harder things to get done and accomplished before. And we just need to do it. We just need to do it. But what's happening is the Democratic Party, I don't know anything about the Republican Party, but I know that the Democratic Party comes into a town, drops money on the same folk to get the vote out. Do you hear what I'm saying? And they don't understand, and nothing is done. You know, a few people get their palms greased, but they don't deliver. They under deliver. Now, wouldn't it occur to you that if I've been doing this and these folks aren't getting the vote out, I need some new folks. I need some new folks.
6: We need to get the young people, as you say, we need to get the young, pay the young people to do it. Pay them to do it. Pay them to get the message out, the literature out.
5: All righty.
6: You know, because I'm sure the people they're paying are just taking the money and saying they're part of this group where they're not producing.
5: Yeah, they've been underproducing, that's for sure. Hey, it's good to hear from you. Thank you so very much.
6: Thank you.
5: Okay.
6: All right, thank you.
5: Okay, I'm going to take one more call, and then we are going to, we got to get Darlene Leaks on, and then we've got to honor Peabo Bryson. James, you're on the air.
0: Hey, good morning, Mildred.
5: What's up?
0: I'm coming with a little bit of passion today.
5: You always have passion. Y'all, what do you mean? Ain't nothing more dangerous than a passionate man.
0: I was listening to y'all, and I'm so glad you're telling the truth, Mildred, about this what they're doing is not working. And people are losing extremely confidence and faith in any type of politician. And what I would love for us as a black community, as black people to focus on, is the power. We need to start controlling our dollar, and we need to start controlling where our dollar goes. And that way, some politicians, maybe all politicians, will pay attention if we stop supporting certain entities, certain people, and certain businesses. We have to have some power. What's the purpose of a vote without any power? What's the purpose of politics without any power? All the other communities, which are Arabs, Chinese, etc., they have power, but they don't care about politics because they control their dollar. We constantly keep spending money with people who are not supporting us and giving us an opportunity, just like you were talking about the construction contracts. Okay? Once we as a people stop going downtown, midtown, and supporting these

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3: Welcome back to the Mildred Gattis Show. It's that time. Darlene Leakes is the Director of Community and Social Responsibility for National Faith Home Buyers, and she is on the line with us this morning. Hey, lady, how are you?
4: I am great, Mildred. How are you today?
3: Good. You getting ready, getting ready, getting ready?
4: Yes, I am getting ready. Thank you so much for having me on the show this morning. I am so ready for this home buyer fair that's coming up on June 20th. It is very, very exciting.
3: You've got to tell me, explain to our listeners, there are some people who think, well, I can't go because I used to have a house and this happened or that happened. Explain that scenario for us, please.
4: Well, you know, this is a program for giving opportunity for families and individuals to build wealth through home ownership process. So with the city of Detroit, and they say, well, I can't buy a home because I lost a home. You still can get this $25,000. Now, listen to this. Any residents who have lost a home due to property tax foreclosure within the city of Detroit between the period of 2010 and 2016, Mildred, they qualify for the $25,000. And they can purchase a home. Any residents who were impacted by the August 23rd flood in Detroit, they also qualify for up to $25,000. So in reality, if you have not owned a home or have property in your name in the past 3 years, you are qualified to purchase a home and get down payment assistance.
3: What are the income requirements?
4: Well, listen to this. For the city of

0: Detroit Milton, we do have income guidelines for that. One person can make $56,600. That's a lot of money. But listen, we have at the home buyer event, we will have lenders there that have their own down payment program that may not require an income guideline. So that's why we need for folks to show up, to be there, to get the information that they need to learn, because, you know, the people perish about the lack of knowledge.
1: That's true. What are you hearing from people as everybody gets ready for this great event at Huntington Place on the 20th?
0: You know what? Everyone, really first-time home buyers, because they're looking for some assistance in terms of help with down payment assistance. I talked to a realtor yesterday, and one of her clients, the appraisal came in low, and then she found out that they couldn't get this particular down payment. So I reached her out to another down payment program. It's a lack of money that people are looking for. I hear that, oh, there's no homes out there in Detroit. There are homes in Detroit. There are down payment, and if we do not use this money, we will lose this money.
1: Now, that's important. The money is there. And the other thing you said I like is that, in addition to that, there are some lenders who will be there who have their own pot of money that they're willing to afford people access to in this effort to become a homeowner. And you said something at the beginning of our chat that's so critical. It may not seem like it now, but that is how you begin to build wealth.
0: Yes.
1: For most Americans, that's it. Property.
0: That's it. Homeownership, yes. Property, real estate.
1: You know, down south, they used to say a man ain't free unless he owns some land.
0: I know. I heard that.
1: kind of brainwashed us with that one.
0: Yes.
1: And when you think about it, it's true.
0: But I want people to understand something, Mildred. Just because this program that says Detroit, you can make up to $25,000 and one person needs to make $56,600. I have done loans for residents or first-time home buyers who were on Social Security income. And with the help of DPA, which is called Down Payment Assistance, they were able to purchase a home. So we're talking about people who's making $35,000, $40,000. Please don't have this stigma in your mind that says, oh, my God, I got to make $56,000 in order to get some down payment. No.
1: That's so good.
0: We can help you. We can help you. I mean, the lenders that has committed to this event, every single lender that has committed so far have their own type of down payment. And Mildred, what they can do, they can call overlay. That means that say if a lender has $10,000 and you get $25,000 from City of Detroit, bam, that's $35,000. They can use towards closing costs, down payment. They can reduce the principal. So where there's a will, there's a way.
1: Absolutely. Absolutely. Now, tell them where to be. Tell them what they need to do to register. It doesn't cost them anything.
0: This event is free. And guess what? We have partnered with Home Depot. Last year, Home Depot came in and they taught people how to do home repairs. They gave away items. It was so great. People were so happy. So we're looking forward to having Home Depot this year. You can't go to an event like this and not pay any money. It's free. This is free. So we have Tune-Up Man. We got our own Tune-Up Man as our MC. We have a local comedian. Her name is Simply Chadell. We got Ha Ha Davis. So they can go to Eventbrite. Eventbrite, register for free, or they can go to www.nationalfaith.org. www.nationalfaith.org. And they can register for the event.
1: Hear you, and if you've never attended before, it is something to behold, I have to tell you. And yes, then, yes. Icing on the cake? The guest
0: Vivica
1: speaker?
0: Vivica Fox.
1: Yeah.
0: Yes, Vivica A. Fox. Oh, my goodness. I was so excited when she accepted our offer. And she is so excited to come here and just pour out to the people how important home ownership is. How important real estate is. So she has a word for the people for this event. And this is not only for the city of Detroit. It is for all surrounding metro areas of Detroit.
1: Absolutely.
0: I'm looking for people from Ann Arbor, Ypsilanti, River Rouge, Ecorse, okay? Livonia, come on in. We're looking for everyone.
1: And the event starts at what time at Huntington Place?
0: Well, you know what? We're going to open the doors at 9 o'clock. We're going to check you in at 9:30. But we'd like you to get there early because it can be so packed. And we want to make sure everybody gets in. 9:30 is the check-in time, and our event starts at 10 a.m.
1: There you have it. Well, we're looking forward to it. I got to give you something, just a chuckle here. I saw Vivica.
0: Yes.
1: I saw Vivica on NBC this past week, and so
0: yes.
1: She was sitting there with Jenna and the young lady, and so Jenna Bush said to her, she said, "Well," she said, "you're no longer a cougar." Vivica said, "Who told you that?" She said, "Who told you that? That's not true."
0: Oh my gosh, yes, she's definitely a cougar.
1: what she was saying was, you know, the whole thing about her and the rapper producer, Mr. You know, yeah, that weird public thing, and you know, everybody talking about him being younger, and what she essentially was saying was, oh yeah, I still date young guys.
0: Yes.
1: But listen, she's got a message for us on the 20th and Detroit, Metro Detroit, we invite you to come. It's just really a wonderful experience, and don't miss out on something that you've been yearning for and just didn't know how to do it. You don't worry about being intimidated by the process. You will not be intimidated by the process. And our arms are open, and I'm going to be there too. So, giving away gift cards and other stuff like that.
0: We give away prizes, raffles. We give away.
1: Absolutely.
0: I'm excited. I can't wait.
1: All
0: I'm looking forward to seeing folks there. Okay.
1: All right, Darlene Leakes. Thank you so much, Ms. Director of Community and Social Responsibility over at National Faith Home Buyers. We'll see you on
0: thank
1: the 20th.
0: You.
1: Okay. Bye-bye.
0: All right.
1: Okay.
0: Bye-bye.
1: Coming up next on the Mildred Gattis Show, we're going to honor the late Peabo Bryson.
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2: Black history is a fundamental pillar of the American story. From this country's founding to its economic and political triumphs, the contributions, labor, and resilience of Black Americans have continually shaped the nation's ongoing journey toward a more perfect union. Black history is American history. Here's Pastor Solomon Kinlock Jr.
3: Born in 1910, Paula Murray was arrested in Virginia for violating segregation laws by sitting in the whites-only section of the bus. This incident, among others, sparked her passion for civil rights work. She enrolled at Howard University's law school and graduated at the top of her class. Despite her academic achievements, she was denied the opportunity to do postgraduate work at Harvard, which she believed was due to her gender and race. That didn't deter her, though, and she graduated from Yale Law School in 1965. Murray later wrote in the influential book, States Laws on Race and Color, which served as an encyclopedia for all the state's laws concerning race. In recognition of her pioneering work in gender discrimination, Ruth Ginsburg named her as a co-author in the Supreme Court case Reed versus Reed. Paula Murray, now that's history. Black history is American history. I'm Pastor Solomon Kinlock Jr.
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0: this morning, remembering Peebo Bryson, the king of the Disney power ballad, passing away at 75 years old after suffering a stroke earlier this week. No one to tell us no or where to go. Bryson made history with A Whole New World, the duet with Regina Bell, becoming the first song from an animated movie to ever hit number one on the Billboard charts. Stopping by GMA in 1997 for a live performance. His melodic harmonies ringing alongside Celine Dion on the title track of Beauty and the Beast. The two performing the Academy Award-winning song with Angela Lansbury at the 1992 Oscars. Dion opening up about the impact of their collaboration earlier this year.
1: I was amazed that I was considered to sing with Peebo Bryson.
0: Overnight, Dion writing, his incredible voice and his kind spirit embodied the beauty of song and performance. Born in South Carolina, Robert Peebo Bryson became a professional backup singer as a teenager. His first top 10 single coming in 1984 with If Ever You're in My Arms Again. He once said the secret to a good duet is that you have to fall a little bit in love with your partner. Adding that it was Roberta Flack who taught him how to have a successful musical partnership. But it was A Whole New World that he credited with giving him musical longevity, as he told our Charlie Gibson.
2: I couldn't have been more thrilled. The most unique thing about it is that my fans are so young now.
0: Peebo Bryson was 75 years old.
3: We are all singing along to every song in Bryson's family.

0: The year was 1978. The show was Soul Train when Don Cornelius had this interview.
1: Do this twice, audience. Good to see you. We've kind of been looking forward to it.
2: Well, pleasure's all mine.
1: We don't know a whole lot about you. Where are you from, people?
2: I'm from Greenville, South Carolina.
1: And where do you make your home now?
2: Atlanta.
1: Uh-huh. How'd you start off as a singer and writer?
2: Started off with, you know, a local put-together group in high school. I was about 14. And went from that to a more prominent local group that had been out there doing it, start working for money. From that point to a more prominent local group that had done some records and that type of thing from that point.
1: What made you decide to use L.A. as kind of a base for recording?
2: As far as technical facilities go, I think L.A. is probably the strongest besides New York.
1: Reaching for the sky, does that have any special meaning for you?
2: Sure, for me it does. It simply means for me that no one should ever be afraid to really reach for a star, because it can happen.
1: Yeah. I have to ask you this, because that way I know who you're shooting at. Who do you look up to as a singer?
2: As a singer, Johnny Mathis.
1: Writer?
2: As a writer, Stevie Wonder.
1: Uh-huh. Yeah, you're reaching for the sky. You're going to do another song from that album?
2: Sure.
1: And title?
2: Feel the Fire.
1: Okay, how about it for Peabo Bryson?

The world's talking about this balladeer. You know, when he did that interview with Don Cornelius, it was back in 1978. Now, think about that and look at where he was at the time of his passing. 75 years old. There was something about that voice. And I've got to tell you, ladies, you remember that look of Peabo.

On the Dolce & Gabbana Show Facebook Live page, she said, man, that afro and suit, South Carolina fine. Now, do you remember? I know you do, because you probably had each one of those albums when the background was blue and he had on this white suit. And I think that shirt was either a fuchsia or a purple. It was just fantastic. The year was 1984. It was one of his biggest solo crossover successes, peaking at number 10 on the pop charts. You know, and a lot of people identified with this because we're talking about coming out of a relationship that you had second thoughts about leaving. You sort of regretted it. And then you think about all those kinds of things that you would do differently if you had that opportunity to be in that relationship again. And we're talking about If Ever You're in My Arms Again. And making the pop charts in addition to the R&B charts was really something that most artists were striving for. But Peebo was able to do it in 1984.

Tebo Bryson began singing professionally at age 14. And of course, at that time, he was touring the Southern Chitlin' Circuit. He made his solo debut in the album Tebow back in 1976. He was a two-time Grammy winner. He won Grammy Awards for both his landmark Disney-themed duets. Now, he became the first, think about this, the first artist in music history to have separate records top four different charts. That's success.

Tebow Bryson was a legendary American R&B soul and adult contemporary singer and songwriter. He was widely celebrated for his velvety vocal delivery, earning him the nickname The Voice of Love. Over a prolific career spanning more than 50 years, he established himself as a premier solo artist and one of the most successful duet partners in music history. Born April 13, 1951, he passed away on June 2nd at the age of 75. We thank him for sharing his gift with the world, and may he rest in peace.

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1: Here's a special announcement. 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It's Gregory Porter.

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0: Detroit's classic R&B, 105.9 KISS FM invites you to celebrate the newest addition to Greenville Village, the Jackson Home. The Henry Ford's first home acquisition in more than 40 years is opening to the public on June 12th. The Jackson Home is where one of the most momentous campaigns in U.S. history was born. The Selma to Montgomery marches of 1965. Dr. Martin Luther King Jr. and other notable civil rights figures started a movement that would change the country in the Jackson Home. And now you can experience the history firsthand. The Jackson Home has been relocated from Selma, Alabama, and restored to its appearance in 1965. We're celebrating the home's grand opening with a block party weekend, June 12th through 14th in Greenfield Village. See the history, hear the stories, and see firsthand what it took to change the course of American history. 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

Hey, how y'all doing? Tune up, man. Wishing you a happy Sunday. How you feeling? What you got up for Sunday, huh? Just relaxing right now. So Erykah Badu says she did not lip sync during the Roots picnic. It's Erykah Badu on Kiss.

0: This show Freddie Jackson's crib. Man, it's like a mini mansion. He deserves it, though, right? Hey, I saw All Weekend Long. We got tickets you can win coming up on the 20s. Listen for a keyword. Oh, man, this concert here with Uncle Charlie Wilson, Evelyn Champagne King, Val Young, and the Mary Jane Girls. It's our big KISS block party. We do an annual party every year on the river. We got your free tickets coming up.
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0: 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I go around and visit all the different restaurants. As a matter of fact, if you got a restaurant and it's good, I'll come by and shoot a video, man, put it out there for you. Hey, speaking of which, Antoinette and the staff over at Stuff My Pickles on 6 Mile, right across the street from U of D. Look out for them. They're going to be next at the table.
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0: Flowers, the stage play. 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

What up, though? It's your girl, Asia, Michigan State alum. 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

0: 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What up, though? Hey, I'll be sure his girl, Lunel, still celebrating his birthday. If you're celebrating yours, too. What's up, Gemini? Hey, thanks for checking in with Tune Up.
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6: 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I'm meeting with families. I personally just settled cases for $20 million, $30 million, and $37 million. Who you hire matters.
7: The stage play that sparked

0: Detroit's own Papa Duck, returning with the stage play Flowers. This is the stage play that sparked the movie To Crush a Flower. If you've seen the movie To Crush a Flower, you must come see it live. Starring Aletha Varner, Teresa Walker, Karen Braxton, and introducing Donnell Bankhead. 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

0: Hey, how you doing? Happy Sunday. Tune up, man. Lauren Hill for you Highland Park alumni. And for Beatrice, she's the CEO, Electrolife Water. I mean, she keeps me hydrated. And her water comes with just big pieces of fruit. It's so healthy for you.
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Detroit. 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
1: Enjoy the weekend. Get out and have some fun. Then Monday morning, we're going to get you back on your work run.
2: Say that. That's right. We're going to hook you up when you check in to win. We got movie passes to the Bel Air Movie Theater. I'm talking about Disclosure, the new movie by Steven Spielberg, all about UFOs. And y'all know how I feel about UFOs.
1: 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Listen, we'll talk about this Monday. 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